Olivia Dean on Portland's number one hit music station, Z100. Bro, I got $1,000, man, just in time for the weekend. I know you broke as hell if you need this. I'm going to get you that keyword in a couple of songs next. But first, Alex Warren, Fever Dream on Z100.

0: Yo, Portland's number one hit music station, Z100. It is EJ. Got $1,000 that's popping off next. I want to know, when you're in a relationship, right, should your partner know how much money you're making?
1: No, definitely not.
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1: No, that's your personal business, I think. 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
2: Absolutely. Now, if we married, that's a different story. But if we just, like, you know, kicking it and whatnot, you don't need to know that.
1: No, I agree.
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My name is EJ. I am so sad because I just found out that my crush got married. I know. Now I have no chance.

0: 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What do you want?
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0: How about a whole bunch of nothing? 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

Yo, Taylor, Elizabeth Taylor right there on Z100. My name is EJ. Did you see how she's calling people individually, allegedly, to give them the invite to the wedding as opposed to sending out save the date? Because I'm sure if she sends out the save the date, somebody's going to take a picture and put it online. Z100.

0: Yo, Z100, my name is EJ. Should your partner know how much money you're making while in a relationship? How do you feel?
1: Probably not obligated, but I would like to know so I can know my future, you know.
0: And that's really interesting. What do you mean by your future?
1: Well, I mean, like, if you're dating someone, you're dating them to potentially be together.
0: So you need to know, like, what they're making because, like, let's say down the line you want to buy a house or buy a car or something like that.
1: Mm-hmm. Yep, exactly.
0: Now, what if you found out what they're making and it's not up to par? Does it change the way how you look at them?
1: No, I don't think so. As long as, like, they're passionate about, like, what they're doing and things like that, I mean, you can work things out if you really love them.
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1: It's John, Jay, and Rich. 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

Yo, Sombra back to friends right there on Portland's number one hit music station, Z100. My name is EJ. I'm getting up out of here. Guys, have a great rest of your night. If you want to say what up on a gram, hit me. I'll follow you back at It Is Me, EJ. It Is Me, EJ. Be safe. Have a great night. I'm going to holla at you later, y'all. The V-Bros next.

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0: Harry, did you see what they're doing for the 2026 FIFA World Cup final?
1: No, I have not.
0: Mike, did you see this? John, did you see this?
2: I've seen a lot of things. I'm not sure what this is that you're speaking of.
3: Yeah, no.
0: So it's bigger than the Super Bowl. They have brought Madonna, Shakira, and BTS together to perform at halftime.
3: What?
0: All three artists, they get 11 minutes total to do this. And here's how they announced it yesterday. They had Chris Martin from Coldplay and the Sesame Street Muppets handle it.
4: Halftime show? Yeah, everyone loves Madonna.
5: That is a fantastic idea.
4: Thank you.
6: What about BTS?
5: The other thing is, how do we get hold of BTS? Wait, who's on the phone, Elmo?
4: BTS. Elmo has him on speed dial.
5: Elmo and I were wondering if you guys might want to join us on July 19th.
7: We'll be there, Chris, for sure.
8: And Elmo wants Shakira.
4: Shakira's in and she's bringing cookies.
6: Wow.
9: Cookies.
0: How wild is that? Three of the biggest artists in the world on one stage, halftime of the FIFA World Cup finale.
1: Oh, wow. They really covered a lot of demographics with that.
3: What a random crossover from all angles.
2: And Shakira's always involved in FIFA. She has, the theme song the last couple of years, too.
0: Yeah, she actually has it again this year. You're right. She has the song again this year.
2: All right. Exciting times for FIFA. Appreciate you joining the conversation with the V-Bros.
1: Appreciate you.
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0: love spreading positive vibes with you every night.
1: Jenna, why are you smiling?
2: You guys, I finished school yesterday, and it's officially summer for me now.
0: Thank you.
1: Wait, you finished like college? What'd you finish?
2: It's actually grad school. It's my first year of grad school.
1: Oh, smart. What's the big summer plans?
2: Thank you. Big summer plans are getting a job, getting my driver's license. Those are the sort of big two items on my list.
1: I want to say you might be the first person I've ever spoken to in my life that's in grad school and doesn't have the driver's license.
2: I don't want to hear it.
0: Some people have both. Some people have one or the other.
1: I have a driver's license, grad school.
0: Exactly.
2: I chose knowledge.
0: Good for you, girl.
1: Thank you so much for the positive vibes and the V-Bros.
2: Thank you.

This is Z100, Portland's number one hit music station. It's Mikey V with my big bro, Frankie V and Gianna. John, Jay, and Rich back in tomorrow morning, paying bills, handing out cash starting at 6 a.m. $1,000 for you every hour. Got me.

0: Gordon Ramsay, the world famous chef, is getting canceled right now. This is blowing up on TikTok right now. I'll break it all down for you. This girl named Giselle, she went to a Gordon Ramsay restaurant. It's called Street Pizza in London. She went with her husband and her newborn baby. They sit down to eat when all of a sudden, the lady that was sitting next to her at the restaurant had her little dog in like an actual baby stroller, takes the dog out of the stroller, puts a puppy pee pad on the floor of the restaurant next to Giselle.
1: People are eating.
0: And the owner's like, go ahead, go to the bathroom. You could do it. And first, Giselle's looking at this lady and was like, okay, let me just try to confront her.
2: From my seat, where I said, hey, what's going on? This is unsanitary. She kept comparing her puppy to my newborn baby. She said repeatedly, your baby shits and pees all the time whenever it wants. What's the difference between my puppy, my dog? She kept comparing her puppy to my newborn baby.
1: Now put a diaper on your puppy. I have a friend that puts a diaper on his puppy. If you want your dog to do that, put a diaper on him.
0: Yeah, no, she just was letting the dog go to the bathroom on a pee pad in the restaurant. So Giselle tried to confront the owner. That's what the owner had said. Then she tried to ask the manager, you know, what's going on here? Giselle said the manager did not care. So when the bill came out for Giselle, they gave her the full bill, even though she complained about this, with a 15% service charge. So since this is in London, they don't really do tips. It's like their version of a tip. And Giselle was like, I don't want to pay the service charge. Like, can you at least take that off? And the manager said, quote, sorry, we can't control the animals, ma'am. So Giselle didn't make too big of a fuss. She ended up paying the full bill with the full service charge. But she did post a video on TikTok of the dog literally going to the bathroom on the pee pad. It has over 20 million views. And then she posted more videos saying, don't eat at a Gordon Ramsay place. And she also continued to explain the situation more.
2: Nobody cleaned or sanitized the area in which the wee-wee pad was in while we were there. When you go to a Gordon Ramsay restaurant, at minimum, you expect basic customer care, basic hygiene. Those are the two things you expect at minimum. My feeling is none of that was there that night.
0: Yeah, Gordon Ramsay, world-renowned chef, right? So he uploads a video on TikTok. Everyone's thinking, okay, he's going to apologize. He's going to flip out, call everyone an idiot sandwich that works at his restaurant that let this happen, right? Nope.
1: He backed him.
0: He said, let's get one thing clear. This dog did nothing in the restaurant, and we pride ourselves on being dog friendly. To which everyone on TikTok is roasting Gordon Ramsay right now for defending the dog owner and the dog's behavior in his restaurant. So much so that he deleted the video and he's been kind of silent ever since. Oh, so,
1: Frankie, as a dog owner, how do you feel about this?
3: Well, I'm thinking about my baby. I'm just trying to think, can I just pull around and put her on a poop pad in the middle of a restaurant?
0: In the restaurant!
3: Yeah,
1: this is a good example. This is the equivalent of changing your baby's diaper in public, in the restaurant.
0: That's what a lot of people said in the comments.
1: You take the baby to the bathroom.
0: The bathroom.
1: And change it.
0: Exactly.
1: But you're not going to change your baby next to people eating their food.
0: Exactly.
3: I'm not going to need to. Jasmine's just going to go right there on the poop pad. I don't need to change her. She's just going to go right there for everybody to see.
0: Oh, God.
1: This is why me and Gianna have cats.
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0: feel about Disney adults like me? Yeah. I am one. I love going. I go all the time, and I'm 28 years old.
1: And you're going this weekend, and just to clarify, but you're going with no kids.
0: Yeah, right.
1: And with a group of adults.
0: Yep.
1: Brenda, you're inside group chat.
2: I think it's great. I think it's, you know, if Disney was a big part of your life, you know, growing up, and you want to hold on to that, and then also pass it on to your kids if you have any, or your nieces and nephews or whatever, that's awesome. I think that's great.
0: Thank you. I appreciate that.
1: John is glowing right now. It's not just her spray tan.
0: I like how you did say pass it on to your kids, though. I'm like the adults that goes to Disney without kids. Like, I'm fully going with other grown adults.
1: Do you dress up? Gianna, dress up? What kind of question is that?
0: No, I don't dress up. I do like Disney fashion. So I have like this pair of jean shorts with an embroidered Mickey on it. I do wear the ears. I will never not wear mini ears on my head.
1: So basically, yes, you do dress up to answer my question. Thank you.
0: If that's your version of dressing up, then yes.
1: We will continue the conversation. What are your thoughts? Hit us up on Instagram at VBrosOnAir.
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0: feel about Disney adults, because I am one. I'm going this weekend. I go all the time. I just love Disney.
1: But you go with no kids and a group of adults.
0: Yeah.
1: Which is slightly interesting. But Carrie, you're inside group chat.
2: I want to be respectful, but I cannot side with Disney adults. I cannot. And I say this, you know, I'll give some context. I say this, I'm a singer, and I will occasionally do like open mics in my neighborhood just to support the local scene. And when someone comes and sits at that mic and starts doing Ariel, Little Mermaid, like I can hear people's necks bristle.
0: Dang, I guess I won't be seeing the Little Mermaid anywhere anytime soon.
1: Oh man, Gary, thank you for joining group chat. Now Nikki's in Natick.
3: I think it's great. I think it's, you know, if Disney was a big part of your life, you know, growing up, and you want to hold on to that, and then also pass it on to your kids if you have any, or your nieces and nephews or whatever. That's awesome. I think that's great.
0: Thank you. I appreciate that.
1: John is glowing right now. It's not just her spray tan.
0: I like how you did say pass it on to your kids, though. I'm like the adult that goes to Disney without kids. Like, I'm fully going with other grown adults.
1: Do you dress up? Gianna dress up? What kind of question is that?
0: No, I don't dress up. I do like Disney fashion. So I have like this pair of jean shorts with an embroidered Mickey on it. I do wear the ears. I will never not wear mini ears on my head.
1: So basically, yes, you do dress up to answer my question. Thank you.
0: If that's your version of dressing up, then yes.

0: talking Disney adults inside group chat tonight because I am one. I'm going to Disney World this weekend, but I have no kids.
1: And she's 28 years old. What are your thoughts? It's up on Instagram at TheBrosOnAir. We'll talk more next.

0: thoughts on Disney adults, because I'm going to Disney this weekend. I go all the time, and I'm 28 years old.
1: And to clarify, going with no kids and a bunch of adults.
0: Fine.
1: Gabby, you're in side group chat.
2: Listen, I want to jump on the bandwagon. I want to be a Disney adult hater, but I am a closeted Disney adult.
0: Okay, so you're just a Disney adult in secret instead of being loud and proud.
1: To be honest, in that case, we have to give Gianna credit for being so loud and proud about being a Disney adult.
2: I'm not strong enough. I respect it, Gianna. Don't let them tear you down.
3: Why are you so secretive of this? What are you worried about? You want people to know that you love Mickey and Minnie and Goofy?
2: It's little comments like that make me not want it.
0: See, listen, get on my level. Just brush it off.
2: I know. I admire you.
1: We all admire Gianna. Hey, Gabby, thank you for joining group chat. We'll continue the conversation on our Instagram. I have a video up right now at VBros on air.
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0: Alana, I want to share a piece of information with you, all right?
1: Okay, go ahead.
0: This sounds kind of wild, but it's to keep you safe, but apparently 450 people die every single year from falling out of their bed.
1: Oh. Why are you telling me this?
2: That's not funny. I'm not laughing because it's death. But
3: I low-key believe it, though. Like, you remember, like shook in your sleep? I've been in a nightmare, like, your whole body moves?
2: No, my boyfriend just fell out of the bed a few nights ago. I was like, what are you doing?
3: We're lucky he's fit and in good shape.
2: What? Also, our bed's pretty low to the ground, so.
0: It's true. And I want to give you this information as we get ready for the weekend, the Memorial Day weekend, because sometimes when you drink a lot, you toss and turn in bed. You know what I'm saying?
2: You've never fallen out of the bed.
1: I can't wait to be thinking about that every night before I go to sleep.
2: Anxiety.
1: I feel way safer now.
3: I feel like, you know, like when you were a kid and you had like nap time, you had sleeping mats.
2: Yes.
3: Maybe as we get past a certain age, we should go back to sleeping mats.
2: Wait a second. Maybe I did have a problem, because now as we're talking about this, I'm remembering I used to have like a net on the side of my big girl bed. Yeah, it was funny. Like a fence that my mom would put up as probably to prevent my death via falling.
0: You know when you go bowling and you have bumpers?
2: Yes, it was a bed bumper. It was, I swear.
0: And you could thank your mom. That's why you're not one of the 450 people that die every year. Because you got bumpers next to your bed.
2: Oh, perfect. We'll have to bring them back for my boyfriend.
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0: Hey, Sabrina, do you know what today is?
1: Today is Friday. No, it's Thursday.
2: The answer is no, Sabrina does not know what today is.
0: No, today is National Chicken Dance Day. Yes, here we go. Fun fact about the chicken dance in Germany, where it originated.

0: on, and it's also fun to do in your office. Here we go. Come on.
1: I like the part toward the end when it speeds up. You know, and
0: Okay, well, there you go. It's not Friday. It is Thursday, the National Chicken Dance Day.
2: My boss is just looking at me doing the chicken dance.
1: Get it!

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1: Yeah, that's what I'm are you smarter than a Vibro? Wherever you are, you can play along. 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

0: playing Are You Smarter Than a V-Bro? We got Emma on the phone. Which brother do you want to play against? Frankie V or Frankie. Mikey V?
1: Ooh, Frankie.
0: Frankie. Yeah. Frankie. All right. Let's go. Let's Frankie's go. In the hot seat.
1: Got
0: the first
1: you.
0: Person answered two questions right will be the winner. Emma, you get the first one. Emma, Ellen DeGeneres is back to acting. One of her main roles is voicing which character in Finding Nemo?
2: Oh, I have no idea. I don't know this one.
0: Frankie, do you want to steal that for a point?
1: That would be Dora.
0: Frankie, that's wrong.
3: Oh, boy.
0: Frankie, you were one letter off. It's Dory, not Dora.
1: I can't
0: give you the point. You said Dora. That's Dora the Explorer. It's incorrect.
1: Dora, Mikey, Mike.
0: Oh, my goodness.
1: Gianna.
0: Okay,
1: I mean, whatever.
0: Hey, guys. Okay. Off to a rough start for the both of you, but it's back over to Frankie. Frankie.
1: Yeah.
0: What former Disney star just made the cover of Sports Illustrated?
1: The Duffinator herself, Hillary Duff.
0: Hey. There we go. 1 point for you, Frankie V. It's back over to you, Emma. Emma. Euphoria has been taking over my TV every single week. Who is Zendaya married to?
2: Tom Holland.
0: Tom Holland is correct, Emma. 1 point for you. It is back over to Frankie. So Frankie gets this right. He will be the winner. Frankie.
1: A lot of pressure.
0: We all just celebrated Mother's Day this past weekend. What day is Father's Day this year? As the new father himself, Frankie V.
1: Wow. Probably should know that one. June 25th.
0: Frankie,
3: tough question.
0: That would be incorrect. Emma, do you know what date Father's Day is this year?
2: The 21st.
0: June 21st, Emma. She's ready to celebrate Father's Day.
1: I do want to say.
0: Yeah.
1: Mine was a wild guess, and I was only 4 days off. That actually wasn't too bad.
0: Well, you're literally a dad, so nothing you say can help you. But congrats, Emma.
2: Thank

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0: 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It's Mikey V with my big bro, Frankie V, and Gianna.
1: Checking our DMs, man, at V-Bros on air. Getting a bunch of requests for this track. Doja Cat, Gorgeous. 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Z100 is commercial free.

0: Hey, Sandra, are you a fan of pickles?
1: Yes, absolutely.
0: Yeah. Gianna, Mike, you a fan of pickles?
2: A good crunchy pickle is nothing better.
3: Yeah.
0: Grillo's pickles. We know Grillo's pickles, right? Those are the real crunchy ones.
1: They're
0: good ones.
1: They're the best.
0: They're the best. So what they're doing is, and this is kind of, I'm trying to decide if I like this or not, but they've teamed up with Smoothie King. They created a pickle smoothie ahead of International Pickle Day, which is actually happening on a Saturday. Now, the smoothie mixes Grillo pickles with bananas, organic kale, and coconut water. And apparently you can grab them now through Saturday. They have like, trying to think like, they have like the mixture of the pickles, the bananas, the kale all together.
2: I'm usually a hard no on like pickles that are like not actually pickles, but maybe in a smoothie it could work.
0: Don't they say pickle juice is good for like hangovers? No. Could you smash this after a night of drinking?
3: Ew, that just sounds like it would make me throw up if I haven't already.
1: Like a pregnant woman's smoothie.
3: Yeah, there you go.
2: Wow.
1: You know?
2: Yeah. That could be their new tagline, Smoothie King, number one for pregnant women.
1: Yeah.
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2: That's one place I've never been.
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2: 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How to drink beer?
3: No, I think they know.
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3: I'm going to teach improv.
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2: That is really cool, actually.
1: Good
2: well,
1: for you.
2: Have a Guinness for us and enjoy the trip. 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

0: Alyssa, did you see this mom going crazy because her son apparently is pheromone maxing?
1: I did not see that, no.
2: We've talked about this before. It sounds familiar to me.
3: I don't know what you're talking
2: pheromone
3: about.
2: Pheromone maxing.
0: So check this out. A mom went viral on TikTok revealing that her son, teenage son, he's refused to shower for 10 straight days.
3: Ew.
0: Yeah, and she asked him, honey, go shower. What's going on? He said, no, I'm pheromone maxing. Apparently, it's a new social media trend where guys believe skipping hygiene actually boosts their natural scent and makes them more attractive to the ladies. So he's not showering because he's trying to find, some love this summer. So he figures if he has his pheromones maxed out, he'll be good to go.
1: I'm so scared for this next generation. I'm so scared for that.
3: Me too.
2: Serious question for everybody. I saw this on TikTok yesterday. If you got paid $100,000 for every day you didn't shower, how long would you go?
3: Oh.
0: I'd start pheromone maxing today for the rest of the year.
3: Honestly, I would too.
2: How long could you go?
3: A long time. A very long time.
2: 100 grand a day.
1: I could go a long time.
3: Yeah, I'm down bad right now. My credit card bills?
2: A year?
3: A year? I need a house. I need to pay my credit card bills, I guess, until I get to that point.
0: We're going to have the smelliest studio in America.
2: Between
0: the
2: three of us.
3: How do we make this real life thing? I'm changing my mind on the Fermo Max.

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1: Happy Thursday night. I'm with you this whole hour on everything. We're at New Hit List. I'm at La Crystal Rosas. Love this one from One Republic. Need your love.

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2: 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I'm Crystal Rosas. This is going viral on TikTok, where Olivia Rodrigo fans are showing us their Guts Crumble collab from 2 years ago that they had set in Risen. Questionable. Olivia Rodrigo here, drop dead.

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1: The new hit list, Ray, she did her thing on the stage to close out this season of American Idol. Her new one here is with Hans Zimmer. It's called Click Clack Symphony.

She'll be alright. 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
1: Yo, it's Liam. I was chilling. I heard that latest track, Crystal. The new hit list is on point.
0: Aw, thank you, Liam. More on the way. You're gonna love this Doja Cat one. Plus, Noah Kahan, Pink Panther. So keep it locked.
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bitches. 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More coming up on the new hit list just for you. We have No Con, Pink Panthers, and more. Time for me to shimmy out of here. I'm back tomorrow night. Till then on everything at La Crystal Rosas. I know you love this one. Sienna Spyro, Die on This Hill. Mwah.

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She'll be alright. 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

0: Florida man or Florida fake? That's your answer. Now, it could be Florida woman or Florida fake. There's an old internet joke that all crazy news stories are all happen in Florida. You've heard that before, right?
1: Of course.
0: Yeah, okay. So I'm gonna give you the following story. You tell me if it's real, you say Florida man. If it's fake, you say Florida fake. And if it's about a woman, you say Florida woman. Rich. Florida man arrested after driving car in the ocean. Man says, not my fault, the truck don't surf.
2: Boy, that sure does sound classic Florida. John Jay, I'm going to say Florida man.
0: It is a true story. Florida man happened in 2024. The guy drove his truck in the ocean, and during his arrest was overheard telling the deputies, not my fault, truck don't surf.
3: Okay.
0: Peyton. Florida woman arrested after attempting to baptize her boyfriend in a public fountain on their 3-month anniversary.
4: Florida woman.
0: That is Florida fake.
3: Ah! Oh, man.
4: Starting off rough.
0: Kyle, Florida man detained after attempting to host unlicensed hot dog eating world championship in a funeral home parking lot.
3: Florida man.
0: That is Florida fake.
3: No,
0: that
3: is not I could see that happening, though.
0: I could see it.
3: Florida
0: man had hours-long junk food feast inside a closed Walgreens.
2: Oh, yeah. Boy, that sounds very Florida, too. I'm going to go Florida man.
0: That is a true story. Florida man. Happened in July of 2024. Peyton. Florida woman arrested after attempting to ride...
4: Alligator. Florida woman.
0: That is Florida fake.
4: What? No, I guarantee
3: they don't arrest them for that.
4: Be able to find a Florida woman riding an alligator.
3: Yeah, they just let her.
4: I'm
3: just kidding.
0: Kyle, Florida woman stormed the Capitol in a scuba mask, searched for in the bathroom.
3: Why? I mean, well, Florida woman.
0: It's true. That happened.
3: Okay.
0: Mm-hmm. Lynn Marie Carey, 56, traveled from Naples to D.C. to participate in the effort to overturn the 2020 presidential election.
2: Hmm.
0: Rich, Florida man takes on bizarre challenge of eating raw chicken every day.
2: Well, he would probably be dead. I'm going to say Florida fake.
0: That is Florida man. That happened.
2: Whoa.
0: I remember playing the clips of the guy on the air. Yeah, he filmed himself eating slabs of raw chicken and chugging raw eggs for his 400,000 Instagram followers for a few months. There's no word on how his turned out. But
2: He can't be doing well.
0: Peyton, Florida woman jailed after challenging cruise ship captain to a karaoke sing-off on the intercom at 2 a.m.
4: That doesn't seem like something you'd get arrested for. She sounds like a hoot. Fake.
0: It is fake.
3: Good job.
0: Kyle, Florida woman arrested at Port Everglades attempting to board cruise with 14 bottles of wine strapped to her body.
3: Oh, heck yeah. Florida man, woman.
0: Florida fake.
2: Oh.
0: Rich, Florida man buys a mask at a gas station to burglarize a bank across the street.
2: Oh, totally. Florida man.
0: Florida man, that's true. Peyton, Florida woman arrests after attempting to pay court fees with Kohl's gift cards.
4: Florida man.
0: That's Florida fake.
4: Florida fake. Take it.
0: Just to help you out, when I say Florida woman, that means the answer is either Florida woman or Florida fake.
4: Sorry.
0: Kyle, Florida woman arrested after fiancé discovered she'd been putting Prozac in his protein shakes for 14 months.
3: Florida woman.
0: That is Florida fake.
3: No, I feel like that literally happened. I feel like I remember that headline.
0: Rich, Florida woman arrested after showing up to a city council meeting in a Chewbacca costume to protest the new parking ordinance.
2: God, I feel like I've seen that. Florida woman.
0: Florida fake.
2: Oh.
0: Peyton, Florida man arrested after claiming he was kidnapped by dolphins to build underwater dolphin city.
4: Florida man.
0: That is Florida fake,
4: no!
0: But this is a trick question. The story was reported in the mainstream media, by the way.
4: Okay, so. I was going to say, it feels like that sounded familiar.
0: And that's my fun little dog shot caller game.
2: Who lost?
3: I feel like we all lost.
0: You all lost.
3: Let's sing Flo Rida.
4: Yeah.

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0: 100 with John Jay and Rich in the morning.
1: Four of us were at this dinner last night. It was really cool. It was like, I don't know what you would call it. It was a kind of a get to know the John Jay and Rich show with some of our advertisers.
2: Yeah.
1: Would you say?
2: Yeah. I would say so. Yeah. We've never done anything like that before.
1: Yeah. And so a couple things happened. First one, Peyton showed up carsick, she said.
3: Yeah, me and Kyle rode together. And I don't get carsick very often, but apparently I do with Kyle in traffic hour. I felt bad, though.
4: I apologized a million times. I was like, is it my driving? Okay, but like,
1: you're driving,
4: stop and go traffic.
3: Yeah.
4: And like, I'm like, no, I look over, and you know what's funny is we're driving, and Peyton's like really quiet, and Peyton's never quiet.
1: Never.
4: And I'm like, I feel like I'm talking a lot. This doesn't happen when you're in the car with Peyton. And I like look over at her, and she's like kind of sweating. And she's like, I just don't really feel good right now. I'm like, oh my gosh, are you car sick because of my driving? And then the whole time she makes me think it's because of my driving. And at the very end of the night, she's fine on the way home. She's like, it's probably because I hit the vape. I was like, it's probably all this whole time it was me.
3: I think it was a mixture of both.
1: So you hit a vape before you got in the car, right before you got in the car?
3: Of course.
1: A vape of
3: the Mary Juana. Of course.
1: Oh,
3: we had an hour car ride stuck in traffic. 100% I'm hitting it before I go in the car.
1: That also could be why you took so many leftovers home.
3: Actually, now that I think about it, I literally helped myself to two full plates. The dude had to come and take my plate twice.
2: This asparagus looks amazing.
3: It was really, really good.
1: So, listen to this. Then at the end of the night, as usual, Kyle, let's take a fun picture. So we're all taking a fun picture. And what happened to Peyton's shoe?
4: It literally broke. The heel broke off.
3: Snapped in half.
1: Okay. And these shoes, and we have video of it happening or whatever, right? So when it snapped, tell us about that pair of shoes. Where'd you get them? How much were they?
3: I got those shoes. So they're basically they're a kitten heel that are metallic silver and so cute. They just add the perfect pop to whatever outfit that you're in. I got them at Nordstrom Rack. They're Steve Madden's for $50.
1: Okay.
3: $49.99.
1: So it broke. It's done. It's a broken. Yes. You were going to throw in the trash today.
3: It's a goner.
1: So I took a video of right when it happened, and I posted it on Unfug Feet. And I said something like, hey, if you want these shoes, shoot me a DM if you want, whatever, right? So when I went to bed, it only had like 400 views. And I was like, oh, I guess it's not taking off. I woke up this morning. It has 22,000 views. And I have a DM. The first DM I opened was a guy that wanted to buy the shoes.
4: Yeah.
1: And I was like, so I go, make an offer. And he goes, $50. I go, done. So I sold him $50, right? So that's what Peyton paid for him a year and a half ago. So I said, Peyton, you want to sell him? She's like, absolutely. So $50. So then I go to the bathroom and it's like, there's more. I'm checking the DMs and they're going up higher and higher. And I'm like, oh my God, why did I lock it out at $50? So now I'm like doing, you ever go to those charity functions where they give away a trip to, you're getting a massage.
2: We have a broken shoe.
1: No. We're giving away a massage and the highest bidder. And then someone bids $100. Like, oh, it's two. Do we have another massage? Someone else? Oh, we'll give away two massages. So they get two. So I'm like, Peyton, do you have another pair of shoes? That like a crappy pair of shoes? Because now I got a guy going for $75. I got another guy going for $100. So I'm like, you got some shoes that are just sitting in the back.
3: Yeah, I can just go walk around the town on my heels so they snap off. It'll be great.
1: No, they don't have to be broken. These guys don't care.
2: They just want that they've been worn by Peyton. That's the thing.
1: I don't know. I don't understand that part of the world. But the good news is Euphoria has opened that up for us.
3: Thank you.
1: Yeah.
3: Sydney Sweeney, I think, ?
1: Yeah. So you said yes to the $50.
3: Heck yeah. I don't care.
1: And what were you saying about your husband?
3: Go in the trash. Yeah, I was saying because my husband, Kadeem, has like low-key been on me about this whole foot thing. He's like, come on, bro. Like, I'm getting DMs of people wanting to have foot pictures. And I'm like, Kadeem, no. Like, you're tripping. He's like, you're leaving money on the table, babe. He's like, we're in our hustle mode right now. But I'm sure he would probably want 50% of whatever profit I make.
1: Aren't you guys married?
3: Yeah.
2: That's how that works now.
3: My money. No, he wants to be my handler, I guess you could say.
4: Your footler.
3: My footler.
0: Yeah. New music discovery in Portland happens on Z100.
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1: Got a text here. If you text us, you can always text us. And there's like three or four of us that have access to the text screen so we can read your text. You text JJR, whatever you want to say, to the number 96893. And the text here says, John Jay, how are you doing with the Retta? I've listened and I've lost 40 pounds and I've never been able to get my body fat below 33%. This week, I finally hit 23% body fat and visceral fat at a level 5. Now, when she's asking me the Retta, it's that whole part of that peptide game of Ozempic and then Tirzepatide, and now this Retta thing is the new thing. And I don't know how, if it's totally out yet or not out yet. It's one of these weird things, right?
2: It's not out yet.
1: It's not out yet, but people are getting it somehow, right? Yeah. Like I got it. So I've been doing it for 6-7 weeks.
2: A couple of people were talking about it last night at our function.
1: I'm going to get to that. So I've been taking it about 6-7 weeks now, and I got it from a friend. Now, I am going to, in a couple of weeks, probably go on the air and tell you of a peptide company that I'm about to make sure I have all the legal stuff behind it so I can say it on the air. But at this dinner last night for our radio show, all of us were there. And I was sitting across from, Pat Hickey from Peoria Ford. He's lost 38 pounds on this Retatutide thing. This guy, Joey, who works here, Joey Zanitas, he's lost 30 pounds on the Retatutide. There's a woman at this event yesterday, Kyle and I were talking to, she lost 105 pounds.
2: That's crazy pants.
1: Right? And she's lost it. She was using the three. She started with Ozempic, then she went to Tirzepatide, and then she's on the Retta right now. So, and the thing is with this peptide, it's supposed to make you not hungry, right? And it does all these other great things. But for me, I'm always hungry. Like last night.
3: We were in line to get food, and we were talking to the woman he was just referencing. She lost 105 pounds. Yeah. He's like, but right now, he's like, I don't think it's working because I'm starving.
1: Yeah. I went up to the buffet 3 different times, and the people that were on Retta at my table, they weren't eating. Wow. And I was like, are you not going to eat? He goes, I already had a little bit of salmon.
4: Is that
1: I'm fine.
4: Why nobody like went up and took the leftovers?
1: That's what I'm getting to. Last night,
4: I took 3 boxes.
1: Rich had to make an announcement to grab your leftovers and take as much as you want home because there's a lot of extra food. Tons. And I think that has to do with all the people on all the GLP-1s. There was like everybody, there was 3 different tables, I think, right? And we were all of us were at different tables.
2: Yeah.
1: And I think at every table, there were people on GLPs.
3: Well,
1: right?
3: I'm pretty sure Peyton and I are the only ones that went up to get the leftovers.
4: Yeah. Yeah. I was like, this food is bomb. Why aren't you guys over here on the rusted broccolini right now?
2: Peyton came up to me later. She's like, I got 2 boxes. Is it bad if I feed my whole family? I'm like, I guess. Take it all home. I don't know.
4: That's how I contribute to our household. John Jay, I wonder if the Retta has the same counter-effective thing that the Adderall does for you, because you say Adderall puts you to sleep.
1: Puts me to sleep, 100% sleep.
4: Which, but like,
3: it definitely doesn't make you more hungry.
1: No, I feel like nothing's changed. Oh, okay. I'm always hungry. Like, I'm trying really hard not to eat. That's what I'm trying really hard to do. And I'm trying to eat before a certain time. But everyone else, it's so easy for them. They don't even care. It's like having a conversation with Pat Hickey last night, the general manager of Peoria Ford. He's sitting across from me, and I've had dinner with him many times. He eats a lot. He didn't touch anything. And I'm like, are you, like when they brought up the brownies, I was going nuts for brownies. And he's like, I have no desire for it. I'm like, what? How do you have no? He's like, they're in meetings and it's like 4 o'clock in the afternoon. Oh, I haven't eaten yet today. I'm like, how is that possible? Why is this drug not working on me?
2: Is it maybe your dose is too low?
1: Well, I thought of that too. So I took an extra dose this morning.
2: Oh, dear God. Now we don't know what's
4: going to
2: happen.
4: Probably clear that just with whoever gives you the pep.
3: Getting all willy nilly with the milliliters.
2: Because it's so new. And it's not like you said, it's not like officially out yet. This GLP-3?
1: Yeah.
2: So how do you know what the proper dose is for a guy of your stature? You
1: well,
2: know?
1: I just go by my friend who sent it to me. So then last night at dinner, there was another guy at our dinner last night. His name is Will. He's the one, he owns a peptide company that I'm going to be working with. And he says the best thing to do is the second one, Tirzepatide. That's the one that our friend Mark is on, who's lost a whole bunch of weight. He's like, Tirzepatide works for him. He said he tried to do Retta and he didn't like what it did for him, which I don't know what the answers are. But anyway, I'm not giving up on this Retta. Because I want that, what they have.
2: Yeah, it's right.
1: I want to sit there, look at a plate of brownies and go, meh. You know?
3: I don't feel like I could ever. Ever. Like they brought out the desserts and I'm like, I'm going to get this.
1: It's crazy.
3: Nobody at the table got up to go to desserts except me and Peyton.
4: Literally.
1: It was like if I was in a movie, and there's something wrong with the, like, you know, it's a horror movie and you can't tell there's something wrong with these people in this town. And it was like, everybody that did it, there's something different. Oh, they're all on GLP-1. Yeah. Nobody's eating.
2: Have you seen the stories about restaurants shrinking their portions because of Ozempic? In particular?
1: No.
2: Because nobody's finishing their food. They think it's a waste of food.
1: That's what happened last night. What's up, Mike? You're on the air. Good morning.
5: Good morning.
1: Go ahead. What's up?
5: Yeah, hey, my wife has been on the retruitide that they're talking right now for the last 18 months and has lost 65 pounds. And it's funny how they're saying that it hasn't been out yet, but it's been able to be ordered through Peptide. So I just find it interesting that they're talking about it now, my wife being on it for the last 18 months.
1: Well, they're a little clueless on stuff. Yeah.
2: I would listen to them.
5: Yeah. No, they're not.
1: Yeah, they are.
3: How dare they?
1: Hold on, Mike. Let me patch you through. You talk to them, okay? Hold on. I'm going to patch you through.
5: Okay.
1: All right, hold on. What's up, Mike? You're on the air.
5: Hey, how's it going this
1: morning? It's going great, man. How are you?
5: I'm doing wonderful.
1: What can we do for you?
5: It's been on the retruitide that you guys are talking about right now.
1: Yeah, what about it?
5: So she has lost 65 pounds and has been on it for 18 months.

0: saw it on there, their TruTide, and I just kind of background it, researched it a little bit, and I'm like, well, here, I'm going to switch you up and put you on this one. And she's had amazing results. None of the issues that people are having with the tirzepatide or the Ozempic.
1: All right, man. Well, thank you for listening, Mike. Thanks for giving us the heads up.
0: Yeah, you're welcome.
1: Have a great day.
2: Have you guys heard Tracy Morgan talking about going on Ozempic and gaining 40 pounds?
1: No, but I can relate to that.
2: I can out-eat the Ozempic. He's like, I'm the guy that can out-eat the Ozempic.
1: Cass, good morning.
3: Hi, good morning.
1: What's up?
3: I actually have been on, I tried Ozempic for about 6 months. It did, I maybe lost like 10 pounds in the beginning, and then it like literally plateaued. And so I, you know, go to see my doctor, and they're like, you need to get on tirzepatide because it works for most people. Whereas like they're saying that Ozempic only really works for about half the people. And so I've been on tirzepatide for about 9 months now, and I've lost about 50 pounds. And
2: wow.
3: what you were saying where like you can, like I was a dessert person, like that was my crutch, was sweets. And I can literally, like you said, look at a plate of brownies and be like, I have no desire for that.
4: That's pretty amazing.
1: Yeah, very fascinating. Well, thank you for calling in, Cass. Thanks for listening.
2: Didn't you say that one of the side effects of the Ratatouille step is that it robs you of joy?
1: Yeah.
2: what a weird
1: That's what someone told me, and I was willing to take it. Because I maybe it'll give me joy. Because I already have none. Anyway, I am going to soon wait for some legal stuff so I can make sure I can talk about it. But I'm going to be doing like letting everyone know about where to get good peptides, the best peptides. Because I guess when it becomes legal, there's certain peptides you can't get. I don't know the whole peptide thing. But in June or July, they're going to pass some law, and you can only get them at one of five places. And I will tell you which one that I'll be working on.
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1: Call us at 877-937-1047 or text us. Text JJR and whatever you want to say to the number 96893. And when you do call us or text us, I have your text messages right here in front of us. Here's a text message. We get a couple of them. And this is referencing the last couple of days on our show. Text says, I didn't find something about my husband after we got married, but after he did a couple of years in prison, he came out with a pretty interesting tattoo in a very interesting place.
2: I just think that's so crazy to not tell your significant other. Like, I did a couple years.
1: That's not what she's
2: prison?
1: Saying. No, she's saying, no. My husband got out of prison and he got a tattoo. She has a tattoo story.
2: Oh, he didn't know about the tattoo.
3: In an interesting place and what it was, but we don't know what it is.
1: Right. And does she mean that he got a tattoo in the kitchen? Or is it a tattoo on a part of his body?
3: Yeah.
1: Right. And if it's on a part of his body, was it something they were forced to do?
4: Yeah.
1: Like, I'd love to get that person on. Put that on the list, Dylan, to get a hold of that
4: like
1: person.
4: Like somebody in prison branded him.
1: Mm-hmm. Yeah. Jonjay and Rich, I want to share a slang word my 19-year-old cousin used on me a few days ago. Can anyone tell me what the word drippy means? I'm still at a loss.
2: Drippy means like you got swag, like you're fashion. Cool, like you're like you got drip. Yeah, fashion.
1: Fashion. Jonjay and Rich, I thought zesty meant gay. I'm too old to be 37.
2: I think we did. Noah confirmed that for us.
1: Yeah. I was telling you guys about my sleep score the other day, and I had a 91 the other night. This person brings up a good observation. Jonjay, I don't think your 91 sleep score was from the hot tub, because I talked about it, took a late hot tub.
3: Oh, yeah, that's right.
1: She said, I think it's because you had all your boys at home and playing basketball together. You sleep better when all of them are under one roof.
3: Well, that is true.
4: Oh, that makes sense.
1: Good point, but I did have a 60 the other day, and they're all home.
3: Well, the first night, maybe.
1: I'm with Kyle. I saw the Hawaii pictures. I also thought, damn, Jonjay looks skinny. Another text says, Jonjay, you do look slim. That's good. That's making me feel good. That made me feel good. What's the other one here? Oh, speaking of OMG, remember I told you the first time OMG was used?
4: Yeah.
1: I said it was by Winston Churchill, 1917. Mm-hmm. OMG for me is I saw Noah on The Price is Right. That's crazy. OMG. Jonjay and Rich, what's the update on Kyle's new puppy and sleep divorce situation? And can we hear Kyle's Whoa Larry clip from when you guys had dogs in the studio? You have that ready?
4: Rich will have to find that. And while you're looking, I'll give you an update on the sleep divorce. We are still sleep divorced.
1: No way. How long have you had the dog? 3 weeks?
4: I think it's 4 weeks. I think it's
1: way
4: 4 weeks.
1: A
4: full month now. We sleep, so okay, Scott and I have another dog, her name is Daisy, and she sleeps in bed with us. And as I've shared before, Daisy has not accepted Poppy yet. She hates her. There's little glimmers of hope, and I'm sure it will eventually happen, but to give Daisy her space and respect the fact that she is the OG, we decided to have Poppy sleep in another room. Well, she's not going to sleep in a room alone. Like, I don't want her sleeping in a crate. I want her sleeping in bed with us eventually. So I started sleeping in the guest room. The kids take turns, like, because they also want to sleep with Poppy. So for the last month, my husband and I have not slept in the same bed.
3: Wow. Remember when he said, is this going to be how it is from now on? That's been how it is.
4: The problem is Daisy needs to accept Poppy. And that has not happened yet. And until that does, or I feel comfortable with how Poppy's sleeping through the night and not going to the bathroom, then it's going to stay like this until then. Like, I still, since I got Poppy, I have not had one full night's sleep where I haven't woken up and brought her to, like, go potty. That's- and I don't want to put that on my kids. Like, Addie really wants Poppy to, like, be her little buddy and sleep with her. And that's going to be fine when Poppy's sleeping fully through the night, but I don't think that should be her responsibility.
2: Right. Do you feel like Poppy and Daisy are, like, true big sister with a big age gap energy? You know what I mean?
4: Yeah, that, and I just think Daisy's, like, a little, like, lower energy than Poppy. Poppy is super, like, when Poppy chooses to approach Daisy, it's when Poppy has the zoomies, and that's the wrong time to bond with Daisy, because Daisy is very, like, she's my lazy dog. She doesn't like to move around a lot.
1: 4 weeks of a sleep divorce.
4: Yeah.
1: As a married couple with young kids. What about, where is their time for, you know, mom and dad time, or intimacy, or romance, or mattress mambo, or zag zag, or that's punch of the monkey. Where does that happen?
4: Sundays.
1: Sundays.
2: None of that has changed.
1: Yeah, so Sundays like at noon. Or Sundays at noon or something like that, or is it two?
4: It just depends. Whenever quiet time.
1: But it's not. Is it in either one of those rooms, Or is it kind of like, we know this is Poppy's room. We don't do it in here.
4: Yeah,
1: no.
4: We do it where we want.
1: Oh, so it's anywhere. Just wherever you can get quiet time.
4: Yeah,
1: so it's not like...
4: That's still a priority.
1: Well, then I'm sure he's happy with that.
4: I don't think he's happy with the situation, but it's not going to be forever.
1: And that's how it works. Shoot us a text. Anything about the show. Oh, that's right. The person wanted to hear, whoa, Larry. Here's a story. We had a whole bunch of dogs in the studio and all hell broke loose.
4: It's like a dog fight.
1: That reminds me.
2: And you weren't helping with the screaming.
1: That reminds me. I was at this meeting the other day about we're going to drop a whole bunch of new merch, Love Up merch, Love Pop merch, and some John Jay and Rich merch. And the John Jay and Rich merch, the woman that's running the company came up with this idea. She said, you know, John Jay and Rich, wake your ass up from the Snoop Dogg open. I said, that's cool. And she goes, I want to do one that says, I ain't never had one chip. And I said, that's great. She should put on a coffee mug. And I was like, there's got to be more. Whoa, Larry's got to be on
2: totally.
1: Top.
2: Definitely.
1: Yeah, and if anyone else can, if you can think of anything else to add, what?
3: What about the Quinn would never do this?
5: You're asking me crazy questions on the radio.
6: Is Quinn the person in the picture that you sent me from the dressing room? Is that who Quinn is? God.
5: We talked about this. Why are you acting confused?
6: I mean, I didn't know anything about women.
5: Wait, what?
1: Jordan, I think you're looking at this all wrong. If it was ever a time in my life where I was single and I'm dating and the girl I'm dating says, I want to explore with women, that would be like winning the lottery, my friend.
5: I'm not sticking around for this. No okay. way.
3: Quinn's in the lead.
5: Okay. You know what? Quinn wouldn't do this. So I think I made a decision.
1: That's still kind of new. That hasn't taken off.
2: Oh, it's like the legendary one-liners.
1: Like, stuff that's taken off.
4: Things
1: like,
4: that keep coming back.
1: Yeah, like, whoa, Larry, I ain't had one chip.
3: Developmental toys. That should be on there.
2: Documentary. No,
1: I'm just going to shoot down everything Rich says.
3: Listen, those are going to be big sellers. Right. You watch.
1: Text us.
3: You just watch it.
1: We're going to put a bunch of coffee mugs. Just have John Jay and Rich on one side and then a slogan on the other side. So if you got any, text JJR and whatever that slogan is to 96893.
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1: John Jay and Rich on Z100.
0: David, what's up? You're on the air.
2: Hey guys, so I had to call in and let you guys know this funny story. I just moved into a new apartment and I had met one of my new neighbors and I wanted to sound cool to him. So when I met him, I told him I was a DJ, just kind of casually in passing. And he's like, oh, no way. I'm throwing a party this weekend. You should DJ it. You have to DJ it. And instead of just saying, oh, I lied to you, I kind of just had like this flop panic. And I said, yeah, sounds good. So now I've been watching all these tutorials for like the whole week, downloading different platforms and sound effects. I mean, I even played this, had this car alarm noise in my apartment play for like 20 seconds because I didn't know how to shut it off to practice my transitions. And I'm like, I tried using some AI stuff and it's just, you know, the party's tonight. And I don't know how to DJ.
3: Oh my gosh, no, this is all you have to do. All you have to do is go to YouTube, find an already pre-mixed set, and then just hook it up to your board.
4: And fake it.
3: And just
0: open up your laptop and have it set up. And you just pretend that, you know, put your finger over one ear.
4: Where's the headphones?
3: Yeah.
0: Piece of cake, man.
2: And do all the little flippy stuff that you
3: do.
2: Like your flippers on, and then whip your hand off.
0: Then do what David Guetta does. You put both hands up in the air and just look surprised. He's always like,
2: what if people come behind you, though? Because that's what I always see, that they come behind you and like look at what you're doing.
0: Then you can be like, we're not in the club.
3: Look,
0: let me tell you something. A lot of artists, like let's just say Jennifer Lopez, for example, if she does a concert, she has a full-on two-hour concert, right? But if she does a radio event, like we have her at a festival, she has a radio version of that event. You can tell this guy, you can be like, hey, since I'm not at a club,
5: I'm not going to do my
0: full setup, man. I'm bringing a house party version. And then, or just say, you got Aux and put a playlist on your phone.
4: Or just do a really terrible job so he never asks you to do it again.
5: No, you can't. You got to represent it.
0: You bust out, be like, hey, you guys, you're perfect. Somber.
4: That's my neighbor. He's a terrible DJ.
2: I'm going to ask him for a corner. I'll be like, hey, man, I stay private with it, though. Enjoy the show, and then I'll get to the corner. That sounds good.
0: All right, dude.
2: Okay. Well, good luck, man. My confidence just shut up. Thanks, guys.
0: That's an easy one to fix. All right, man. Have a great day. By the way, I went on a deep dive on John Summit. Are you guys a big John Summit fans?
3: Yeah, I mean, he's cool. I like John Summit.
0: I think if you know his story.
3: His story is that he dated Ashton Earl, which is Alex Earl's little sister.
0: Do you know his story before that? How he became a DJ?
3: No, what was his deal?
0: He was a freaking accountant. He's an accountant.
5: And so John Summit sounds like an accountant.
0: He's an accountant. Went to school, like wore a suit and tie. Then he started doing this DJ stuff. So now his new album he dropped is all about, I can't remember the title, but it's like CPA. He does stuff. He'll have private shows for accountants.
3: Oh wow!
0: And he does it. Yeah, it's so fascinating. And he's this, like he'll do his set in a friggin' tie and a coat.
3: Yeah,
0: because he's an accountant.
3: And also, he also dresses very much like he gives frat boy. Like at the open when he did Bird's Nest, he had the upside down visor to the side
0: because he's an accountant.
4: That's so funny.
0: I know, like he would go to work and be in a cubicle all day, and then he just started doing this.
4: Totally giving his life a complete 180.
0: I think it's such a cool story. I like him now. Now I will be more than happy to go see him if he goes on around 7.
3: His sets are actually really, really dope.
0: I know. Dutch went to go see him at midnight a couple of years ago.
3: He's
0: and I was
3: good.
0: Like, whatever. So anyway, it's John Jay and Rich.
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1: Good morning, Marcy.
2: Hi, good morning.
1: Hey, what's going on? You're on the air.
2: My friends are coming at me for this. They're on this kick that you shouldn't change for a man and, you know, don't change for a guy and all this. And I had this different attitude that I feel like your partner should be the person that inspires you to change. Like that you should be leveling up. You should have someone with you that makes you want to level up, makes you want to be a different person, makes you want to be better at the things you do. And like, I feel like if you're not doing that, if they're not inspiring you to do that, you're just kind of being complacent. And they are hard disagreeing with me. So I'm just like, okay, I'm taking this to John and Rich. They have rational approaches to things. So help me.
3: I think it depends. I don't think that you should change your personality for a man, but everyone has a little bit of, you know, fixing up to do when it comes to you as a person as a whole. So I think if your man levels you up, absolutely. But do you change who you are to your core for them? I don't know.
4: No, I don't think you do. But I do also think there is in every relationship an element of compromise that needs to happen, but not to the cost of like you're literally changing the person you are. Like, what are right. your friends concerned about?
2: I mean, I think they're just like, you know, you should be a whole person before you meet somebody. And then, like, if they're inspiring you to change, then you're being fake, I think is what they're saying.
4: Change in what way? Like, are you now changing your whole religion? Or are you now just changing your hair shampoo? Like, what are there specific examples that are freaking them out? Like, what's the red flags?
2: I mean, like, habits and stuff. So, like, I think of, like, the first thing is, like, you know, he's like, I think we should be more active. I think we shouldn't do like as many like sit down dates. I'm just like, cool. Yeah, that's great. But like, let's get out and like, especially now it's warmer. It's like, let's get out and like work out for dates and stuff. But I don't normally do that.
5: Well, I kind of like
2: now,
5: that.
2: I think that's a good idea.
5: I like that because he's leveling up too. He's joining
3: he's
5: you in
3: to
5: the.
3: Grow together.
1: Well, here's what I thought.
5: Together, I think it's fine.
1: When she started telling that story, it made me think of that. I know this girl. And she was single, she would date somebody, and she would act like whatever that guy was into, she also was into it.
4: I know something like that.
1: It started with golf. All of a sudden, she was a big golfer, right? And she'd be posting golfing stuff. Then it was like pickleball, and it was like dating another guy, and it was like he was into pickleball. So all of a sudden, she was into pickleball. And I think this person made the guy believe that she was already into that before, but she wasn't.
3: That's actually kind of crazy.
1: It's crazy.
4: Yeah, the girl I knew, she like was like, kind of like really preppy, and then she started dating a skater and she started dating totally different. And
1: exactly.
4: She was like into the things.
1: Like, I feel like that's what your friends are talking about. Finding somebody that's going to make you better, how can that be a problem?
5: Well, right. Yeah, if you're doing it together, I think that's fine, because right. He's saying we should have more active dates. He's not telling you change for me. He's saying let's get better together. Like, I think that's probably fine.
1: If you're like, oh my God, I love Bruno Mars. It's a great, and he also, a guy's like, oh, I love Bruno Mars too. You know, they're making stuff up.
4: Right.
1: Like, that's what it's like, a sociopath. Yeah. But either way, good luck, Marcy. I think I think everybody here gave you good advice.
2: Okay. Right. Good. Thanks,
1: Marcy. Have a great day.
2: You too.
0: Z100.

0: with John Jay and Rich in the morning.
1: Good morning, Rebecca.
2: Hi, good morning.
1: How much money did you get for your tax return?
2: I think we got close to $7,000.
1: Ooh, and what are you spending it on?
2: We did our second IVF transfer.
1: Oh, my God.
3: That's exciting.
1: And how did it go?
2: We are currently almost 6 weeks pregnant on Saturday.
3: Oh, I'm so excited for you. Gosh. Sending such good vibes.
2: Thank you.
1: Man.
2: Thank you so much. We actually had twins from our first transfer.
3: Oh, my gosh.
2: So we also used donor eggs. We used a donor to have our babies. Wow. To expand our family.
1: Congratulations. Yeah. It's funny or interesting to me how less it costs now from back in the day when my wife and I were doing it. It was a lot more than $7,000.
2: Well, it was actually for our second transfer, it was just under $5,000.
1: Still, it's a lot less than what we were doing it back in the day.
2: It is a lot less. Yes. Yeah. I think because of how much more people are doing it and there's so many more clinics.
1: They're like peptides. Like you can get embryos anywhere now. You just go.
2: Yeah.
1: Right.
3: Have you guys seen all the videos that are going around about IVF babies and how they have certain looks to them?
1: No. I haven't. Like what?
3: Yeah. So, like, they've pulled up, like, a ton of pictures of, like, Chicago West, for example. She was an IVF baby, and their eyes are, like, supposedly a lot, like, doughier, like, bigger and more, like, you have, like, these almost animated kind of features.
4: Is there a reason for that? Other than
3: I don't know.
1: Did they grow up in a test tube?
3: Yeah, like I don't know. Wow. I was made in a petri dish. I wasn't IVF.
1: Oh, you were too?
3: Yeah, I wasn't IVF, but I was...
1: IUI.
3: Yeah, whenever they do that and then put it back into
1: So the different levels are... So you were... I didn't know that about you. That's interesting.
3: Yeah,
1: so they put you in the
3: great.
1: Petri dish. If you're an IUI, that's called intrauterine insemination,
3: yeah,
1: where they squirt you in.
3: Mm-hmm. Yeah.
1: And then your mom has to like kind of like stand on her head.
3: Exactly. My mom tried to have me 2 years after. My sister and I were 6.5 years apart. So my mom tried to have me 2 years after that. Couldn't get pregnant. Then they made me in the petri dish. And then my mom got pregnant a year later with my little brother.
1: Yeah, those,
3: so it was crazy. Blake
1: and I did 9 of those.
3: Yeah, really?
1: And they didn't work.
3: Oh,
1: yeah, wow. So that's why you had to go up to the next level.
3: I know. I like to tell my siblings all the time. Like, I'm like, that's why I'm so great. I was made in a petri dish. Like, I was wanted. Yeah.
1: But you do have that doughy eye look, so maybe it's something like that.
3: I know.
1: You do have that one eye. You have that one eye that goes a little off. Yeah.
3: Easy on my lazy eye.
1: Yeah. You know, I have some friends right now that are pregnant with a surrogate. And this is the part that blows me away. Is I can hear your IVF baby right now, Rebecca. What blows me away is that they got to pick the sex they wanted. That's so crazy.
4: They do that too.
1: We want a boy, and they're having a boy. Like, yeah, so nuts.
2: You have to PGA. You have to get them tested though in order to do that.
1: Right. Well, that's probably what they did. I just think it's
2: not test ours. We chose not to because it can do damage to the embryos, and the testing isn't always accurate.
1: I just figured you're a doctor. You just say, yeah, what do you want, boy? Okay, and then if it's a girl, you're like, God, I don't know what happened.
4: Well, you're with child. Congratulations. You should name your baby Tax because of the refund. That'd be kind of cool. Boy or girl, that could go either way.
2: Yeah, no taxes. That's not working.
1: All right. Thanks for calling in. Thanks for sharing that story, Rebecca. Money well spent. Thank you.
2: Yeah.
0: More of Portland's number one hit music next on Z100.

0: Jay and Rich on Z100.
1: There hasn't been anybody on this show in a long time, Rich, since there was a breakup in a relationship.
2: Was I the last breakup on the show? That was like 13 years ago.
1: I think so, right?
2: Yeah. But good job, everyone.
1: When you did break up, did you have a breakup food? Was there a go-to food? Really? What was it?
2: Yeah. I remember, like, you know, the I don't live here anymore thing. And the first thing I downed was a complete tub of strawberry ice cream.
1: Oh, really?
3: Any particular brand?
2: Yeah, absolutely. It was the Breyers brand. Not Dryers. But Breyers strawberry. Because it had little chunks of strawberries. And it was not a little tub. I mean, it was like, okay, maybe a half a gallon. Yeah.
1: Well, let me tell you what. I had this article here. It's the most most popular breakup food in every state. And according to Rich, you must live in Rhode Island.
3: Ice cream.
1: Ice cream is number one in Rhode Island.
2: Yeah, ice cream's good.
1: Yeah. What about you, Kyle, when you broke up? When you were broken up?
3: When I was broken up? I find comfort in sweets. So my favorite dessert is cheesecake. So if I were to be broken up, you'll probably find me at Cheesecake Factory getting the dulce de leche cheesecake.
1: Okay, so cheesecake. Would that break out under there's cake, there's candy, there's cupcakes, there's cookies, there's donuts. What would you put that under? There isn't a cheesecake category.
3: I guess maybe cake?
1: Cake. So then you obviously must be from Louisiana, Mississippi, and Virginia.
3: Correct.
1: What about you, Peyton?
4: I'm trying to think about how I want to answer this because I fear mine is very depressing. Mm-hmm. Is there maybe Crown Peach on that list?
1: I don't know what that is.
4: The liquor store.
1: Oh, liquor.
4: Is where I went.
2: Bring up food.
4: I didn't care about. There was no food. That was my food.
1: No. Let's say it's food, not alcohol.
4: Okay. Like, alcohol's let's on. Say, well, it would be like that? Probably like SpaghettiOs.
3: Yeah. That's a good one.
2: Okay.
3: I was like comfort food.

0: Massachusetts, pizza. North Dakota and Vermont, garlic bread. 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Nevada, French fries. Oklahoma and Arkansas, donuts. Cupcakes. You're from Maryland, New Jersey, New York, and Washington, D.C.
1: I'm going to throw the flag on garlic bread, because I think, unless maybe you're like, well, I'm not kissing anybody tonight. Might as well go for the...
2: Yeah, well, I mean, you just broke up, so you're probably not, right?
1: Yeah, you're like, yeah, I'm fine. I'm going to go garlic bread.
0: Utah and Washington, cookies. Mm. Iowa and Missouri, cookie dough. Pennsylvania is chocolate. Dough.
2: Just the long tube.
1: Yeah. I might want to change.
0: If you're from Alaska, Montana, and Wyoming, it is chicken noodle soup. And if you are from Hawaii, it is candy. And if you're from South Dakota, the number one break of food is hamburgers.
1: Hamburgers is a good choice, too.
0: Hamburgers. Rachel, good morning. I understand you got a story about how your kid made you laugh.
3: Yeah. Well, it was kind of a funny situation because, I mean, this was, he was five, so he was younger. And we had just had like a few of our family members pass away pretty close together. And we were talking about what happens when you pass away and what are the options, because our family members got cremated. And so we're kind of explaining that process. And then like 5 minutes later, we're just out of the blue. He's like, Mom, Dad, I don't think I want to be oven roasted.
2: Oh my gosh. He's so dark.
3: I know. Well, for some reason, he thought, like, he associated, we explained there was like flames and people would go to ashes, and he thought of an oven.
4: Smart kid.
2: That's actually roasted. Such like an accurate depiction.
4: Yeah. Truly. That's hilarious. I feel like kids in funerals in general have some like bizarre things to say because you don't really understand or get it. My mom loves to tell a story when I was like 3 or 4, when my Aunt Kathy had passed away, they had an open casket. So we were all walking by and apparently my mom's holding me and I'm like looking around and I'm like, everyone be quiet. She's sleeping. And it's like, you know what I mean? Like, you just don't know. Like, they're just little kiddos.
1: Yeah. Aunt Kathy did not get oven roasted then.
4: And my Aunt Kathy did not. Yeah. She got buried.
3: I know. To this day, we still bring it up. It's really funny.
4: Oh, my gosh. That's hilarious.
1: I kind of like it. If I'm a funeral home, I start offering that as an option. It sounds a little more pleasant than cremated, doesn't it?
2: I don't know.
1: You'll be oven roasted for your family and presented in a lovely urn. I don't know, Rachel. It's good marketing. Different. Good marketing from that kid. Start showing your young child Tim Burton movies right away.
3: Oh, my gosh. I know, right?
1: It's done.
5: Do you mind if I chime in on this?
1: No, please do.
2: I would love that.
5: Okay. So, Rachel's story reminded me of my grandpa passed last year, right? And I gave the eulogy, and I'm like going through it. I'm very emotional. I'm just like just crying as soon as I step up to the altar or whatever it's called, the lectern. And I go, man, every time my grandpa would answer the phone when I'd call him, he'd always answer, "Hello, Nicholas," and I would do anything to hear that again. And without even a second, my son yells, "Hello, Nicholas!" in the back of the church. And so that in turn made me laugh and also cry. And then when we were done, like he only said it like 4 or 5 more times during the eulogy. he was like, okay, well, I got it once. But anyway, great show. Have a great weekend.
1: Nick's son is 21 years old, too, which means it's weird.
2: I love Theo.
0: All right. It's John Jay and Rich.
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0: bruh. 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
1: You could bet that, never gotta sweat that. 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
2: Travis and Jason Kelce have their podcast. They had Colin Jost on. Now, Colin Jost is married to Scarlett Johansson. Travis Kelce engaged to Taylor Swift.
3: As two guys who are also of the plus one fraternity and have this same experience, how nice is it to be the less famous person in your relationship?
4: Huge relief.
2: It was funny because then Colin went on to say, because Scarlett Johansson is so famous, people find him more approachable. So like more people come up to him because he's like less intimidating. But also when they go to like restaurants like Chipotle or something, they usually get Scarlett's order wrong because they're so starstruck by her. What did you say? No pickles? But then it comes out with the pickles anyways. It was actually very funny to see that. And kind of like a, I don't know. It like makes me feel like Travis is so much more lovable because it's like, he knows. Mm-hmm. He knows.
1: It was a great clip. And by that, I don't mean the haircut place.
2: Ray J had a new interview. Obviously, he still has some ongoing legal battles with Kim Kardashian and Kris Jenner. In it, he said he's a little worried about his own safety and claimed he would not be completely surprised if Kris Jenner tried to hurt him or maybe put a hit out on him. He offered no evidence for that accusation, and I'm sure they're going to bring that up in the legal proceedings
5: because
2: that's kind of an intense accusation, but
5: he's making her seem like she's like this queen pin or something. Like,
2: I know.
5: She's gonna put
2: Well, I mean, Kris Jenner is pretty powerful.
5: Yeah. I mean, yeah, but like,
2: not
5: come
2: she's
5: on,
2: put hit out on people, like, but
5: that is just, he is reaching with that.
2: I mean, Kanye was worried about it.
5: I know.
2: Maybe they know something.
5: Maybe, actually, you're right. Maybe they do know something between those lines. I know. Speaking of the Jenners, Kylie Jenner, she was on Jake Shane's podcast yesterday as part of what she is calling her podcast tour. So she got into how she's currently obsessed with The Legend of Zelda, Breath of the Wild. People are geeking out about that. And then she got into the early seasons of Keeping Up with the Kardashians. And she basically said, while things were wild and insane and she grew up on that show, filming actually is what kept them together.
2: Oh, totally.
5: Like, makes sense. I mean,
2: I think Khloé's talked about that before. Like, how cool is it that, like, we get to work with our family? Like, we're not all in separate work lives. Like,
5: right.
2: Our work life brings us together in our family life, which is really awesome.
5: Yeah, I think that's really cool. I actually saw on Instagram yesterday, too, that Alex Earle dropped the little a teaser for her new reality show that's coming on Netflix. And I'm just thinking, I'm like, I'm curious, in 5 years, will Alex Earle be on her way? Like, will her family be the next Kardashians? Who knows?
2: Perhaps. Now, you know, Kylie is with Timothy Chalamet, and Timothy's name came up on Logan Paul's podcast when he had Clavicular on. They were like rating different people in Hollywood because, you know, Clavicular with the looks maxing and whatever. So he was rating different celebrities' looks.
6: What do you rank Timothy Chalamet?
7: Probably also around 6.25.
6: And his SMV?
7: Pretty high.
6: And then who?
7: He's only going to get girls that are on like birth control, though.
6: Women on birth control are more attracted to feminine men, is what you're saying?
7: Yes, correct. Because they're tanking their E. And women with higher estrogen are attracted to like more masculine looking faces.
2: I don't know the medical accuracy of that.
5: I
2: had to look it up too. It apparently means your sexual market value.
5: Oh. Okay, I am so tired of Clavicular.
2: Every time he says it's controversial.
1: He says Timothy Chalamet is a 6.5 or whatever.
2: He thinks he's a 6.5 in looks, but his market value is
1: higher,
2: really high.
1: Because he's famous and whatever. Okay.
2: Yeah.
1: So. I understand what he's saying. I do. Because if Timothy Chalamet was working at Starbucks and wasn't an actor, you'd be, that guy's cute. But you wouldn't be, oh my God. And now because he's massive star, his SMV is higher. I totally get that.
8: But you're taking that from the guy who beats his face with a hammer to look better.
5: Right. And, and he literally just got arrested for shooting at an alligator, like randomly. Like this dude just needs to stop talking.
1: Well, his life, everything he's saying is silly, but his point of view there makes sense to me. Yeah.
2: There you go. Lizzo's point of view about social media is not great right now. You know, she's got an album that's coming out June 5th, and she says it's getting really hard to promote it.
9: The general public has no idea when music is actually coming out. I have had several occasions where there were artists whose music I was actually looking forward to, I completely missed because I didn't realize it was out because my algorithm didn't tell me. And I don't want to blame everything on the algorithm. Of course, we curate our own reality. However, most of music marketing is online. Ever since the algorithm has been showing us things out of order, baby, there's actually no way to successfully promote an album where everyone knows your album is coming.
8: That's wild.
1: Can I address that? I'd like to address that to Lizzo. In fact, I think you should take a video of this, Nick, and send it to Lizzo.
2: Okay.
1: Lizzo, if you'd like to market your new album, come to the radio station. Come sit right here. Let's play some tracks off the new album. Let's talk about some of your tracks, and you can market it that way. That's a big, big, huge way. There's billions of people that listen to the radio every day. They're not just on social media, Lizzo. Okay?
2: I want to invite her here.
1: Bring your flute. And let's go over some of your music.
8: Radio works, Lizzo. Mm-hmm.
2: She did address that a little bit by saying that the budget for that kind of stuff has gone way down. So that's why they rely
1: on. Well, she's a multimillionaire. You can fly here. You don't want to invest in your career? Spend some money. Fly to, if you live in LA, I'll buy your flight on Southwest Airlines. I will fly you here on Southwest Airlines. You sit right here. Bring your flute. And let's go over some
5: tracks. How is she going to turn this offer down?
1: I don't know. We got to get it to her.
2: Come on down.
1: Get this in her algorithm. Okay.
2: Okay. C100.

0: So nice.
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0: John Jay and Rich on Z100.
1: Four of us were at this dinner last night. It was really cool. It was like, I don't know what you would call it. It was a kind of a get to know the John Jay and Rich show with some of our advertisers.
2: Yeah.
1: Did you say?
2: Yeah. I would say so. Yeah. We've never done anything like that before.
1: Yeah. And so a couple things happened. First one, Peyton showed up carsick, she said.
3: Yeah, me and Kyle rode together. And I don't get carsick very often, but apparently I do with Kyle in traffic hour. I felt bad, though. I
4: apologized a million times. I was like, is it my driving? Okay, but like,
1: you're driving,
4: we're in stop and go traffic.
3: Yeah.
4: And like, I look over and you know what's funny is we're driving and Peyton's like really quiet and Peyton's never quiet.
1: Never.
4: And I'm like, I feel like I'm talking a lot. This doesn't happen when you're in the car with Peyton. And I like look over at her and she's like kind of sweating. And she's like, I just don't really feel good right now. I'm like, oh my gosh, are you car sick because of my driving? And then the whole time she makes me think it's because of my driving. And at the very end of the night, she's fine on the way home. She's like, it's probably because I hit the vape. I think it was a mixture of both.
1: So you hit a vape before you got in the car, right before you got in the car?
3: Of course.
1: A vape of
3: the marijuana. Of course.
1: Oh,
3: we had an hour car ride stuck in traffic. 100% I'm hitting it before I go in the car.
1: That also could be why you took so many leftovers home.
3: Actually, now that I think about it, I literally helped myself to two full plates. She had to come and take my plate twice.
2: This asparagus looks amazing.
3: It was really, really good.
1: So listen to this. Then at the end of the night, as usual, Kyle, let's take a fun picture. So we're all taking a fun picture. And what happened to Peyton's shoe?
4: It literally broke. The heel broke off.
3: Snapped in half.
1: Okay. And these shoes, and we have video of it happening or whatever, right? So when it snapped, tell us about that pair of shoes. Where'd you get them? How much were they?
3: I got those shoes. So they're basically they're a kitten heel that are metallic silver and so cute. They just add the perfect pop to whatever outfit that you're in. I got them at Nordstrom Rack. They're Steve Madden's for $50.
1: Okay.
3: $49.99.
1: So it broke. It's done. It's a broken. Yes. You were going to throw in the trash today.
3: It's a goner.
1: So I took a video of right when it happened and I posted it on Unfug Feet. And I said something like, hey, if you want these shoes, shoot me a DM if you want, whatever, right? So when I went to bed, it only had like 400 views. And I was like, oh, I guess it's not taking off. I woke up this morning. It has 22,000 views. And I have a DM. The first DM I opened was a guy that wanted to buy the shoes.
4: Yeah.
1: And I was like, so I go make an offer. And he goes, $50. I go, done. So I sold him $50, right? So that's what Peyton paid for him a year and a half ago. So I said, Peyton, you want to sell him? She's like, absolutely. So $50. So then I go to the bathroom and it's like, there's more. I'm checking the DMs and they're going up higher and higher. And I'm like, oh my God, why did I lock it out at $50? So now I'm like doing, you ever go to those charity functions where they give away a trip to, you're getting a massage.
2: We have a broken shoe.
1: No. We're giving away a massage and the highest bidder. And then someone bids $100. Like, oh, it's two. Do we have another massage? Someone else? Oh, we'll give away two massages. They get two. So I'm like, Peyton, do you have another pair of shoes? That like a crappy pair of shoes? Because now I got a guy going for $75. I got another guy going for $100. So I'm like, you got some shoes that are just sitting in the back.
3: Yeah. And I can just go walk around the town on my heels so they snap off. It'll be great.
1: No, they don't have to be broken. These guys don't care.
2: They just want that they've been worn by Peyton. That's the thing.
1: I don't know. I don't understand that part of the world. But the good news is Euphoria has opened that up for us.
3: Thank you.
1: Yeah.
3: Sydney Sweeney, I think, ?
1: Yeah. So you said yes to the $50.
3: Heck yeah. I don't care.
1: And what were you saying about your husband?
3: Go in the trash. Yeah, I was saying because my husband, Kadeem, has like low-key been on me about this whole foot thing. He's like, come on, bro. Like, I'm getting DMs of people wanting to have foot pictures. And I'm like, Kadeem, no. Like, you're tripping. He's like, you're leaving money on the table, babe. He's like, we're in our hustle mode right now. But I'm sure he would probably want 50% of whatever profit I make.
1: Aren't you guys married?
3: Yeah.
2: That's how that works now.
3: My buddy. No, he wants to be my handler, I guess you could say.
4: Your footler.
3: My footler.
0: Yeah. New music discovery in Portland happens on Z100.
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1: Got a text here. If you text us, you can always text us. And there's like three or four of us that have access to the text screen so we can read your text. You text JJR, whatever you want to say, to the number 96893. And the text here says, John Jay, how are you doing with the Retta? I've listened and I've lost 40 pounds and I've never been able to get my body fat below 33%. This week, I finally hit 23% body fat and visceral fat at a level 5. Now, when she's asking me the Retta, it's that whole part of that peptide game of Ozempic and then Tirzepatide, and now this Retta thing is the new thing. And I don't know how, if it's totally out yet or not out yet. It's one of these weird things, right?
2: It's not out yet.
1: It's not out yet, but people are getting it somehow, right? Yeah. Like I got it. So I've been doing it for 6-7 weeks.
2: A couple of people were talking about it last night at our function.
1: I'm going to get to that. So I've been taking it about 6-7 weeks now, and I got it from a friend. Now, I am going to, in a couple of weeks, probably go on the air and tell you of a peptide company that I'm about to make sure I have all the legal stuff behind it so I can say it on the air. But at this dinner last night for our radio show, all of us were there. And I was sitting across from, like Pat Hickey from Peoria Ford. He's lost 38 pounds on this Retatutide thing. This guy, Joey, who works here, Joey Zanitas, he's lost 30 pounds on the Retatutide. There was a woman at this event yesterday, Kyle and I were talking to, she lost 105 pounds.
2: That's crazy pants.
1: Right? And she's lost it. She was using the three. She started with Ozempic, then she went to Tirzepatide, and then she's on the Retta right now. So, and the thing is with this peptide, it's supposed to make you not hungry, right? And it does all these other great things. But for me, I'm always hungry. Like last night.
3: We were in line to get food, and we were talking to the woman he was just referencing. She lost 105 pounds. Yeah. He's like, but right now, he's like, I don't think it's working because I'm starving.
1: Yeah. I went up to the buffet 3 different times, and the people that were on Retta at my table, they weren't eating. Wow. And I was like, are you not going to eat? Because I already had a little bit of salmon.
4: Is that
1: I'm fine.
4: Why nobody like went up and took the leftovers?
1: That's what I'm getting to. Last night,
4: I took 3 boxes.
1: Rich had to make an announcement to grab your leftovers and take as much as you want home because there's a lot of extra food. Tons. And I think that has to do with all the people on all the GLP-1s. There was like everybody, there was 3 different tables, I think, right? And we were all of us were at different tables.
2: Yeah.
1: And I think at every table, there were people on GLPs.
3: Well,
1: right.
3: I'm pretty sure Peyton and I are the only ones that went up to get the leftovers.
4: Yeah. I was like, this food is bomb. Why aren't you guys over here on the rusted broccolini right now?
2: Peyton came up to me later. She's like, I got 2 boxes. Is it bad if I feed my whole family? I'm like, I guess. Take it all home. I don't
4: That's
2: know.
4: That's how I contribute to our household. John Jay, I wonder if the Retta has the same counter-effective thing that the Adderall does for you, because you say Adderall puts you to sleep.
1: Puts me to sleep, 100% sleep.
4: Which, but like,
3: it definitely doesn't make you more hungry.
1: No, I feel like nothing's changed. Oh, okay. I'm always hungry. Like, I'm trying really hard not to eat. That's what I'm trying really hard to do. And I'm trying to eat before a certain time. But everyone else, it's so easy for them. They don't even care. It's like having a conversation with Pat Hickey last night, the general manager of Peoria Ford. He's sitting across from me, and I've had dinner with him many times. He eats a lot. He didn't touch anything. And I'm like, are you, like when they brought up the brownies, I was going nuts for brownies. And he's like, I have no desire for it. I'm like, what? How do you have no? He's like, they're in meetings and it's like 4 o'clock in the afternoon. He's like, oh, I haven't eaten yet today. I'm like, how is that possible? Why is this drug not working on me?
2: Is it maybe your dose is too low?
1: Well, I thought of that too. So I took an extra dose this morning.
2: Oh, dear God.
4: Now we should probably clear that with just whoever gives you the pep.
3: Getting all willy nilly with the milliliters.
2: Because it's so new. And it's not like you said, it's not like officially out yet. This GLP-3?
1: Yeah.
2: So how do you know what the proper dose is for a guy of your stature?
1: Well, I just go by my friend who sent it to me. So then last night at dinner, there was another guy at our dinner last night. His name is Will. He's the one, he owns a peptide company that I'm going to be working with. And he says the best thing to do is the second one, Tirzepatide. That's the one that our friend Mark is on, who's lost a whole bunch of weight. He's like, Tirzepatide works for him. He said he tried to do Retta and he didn't like what it did for him, which I don't know what the answers are. But anyway, I'm not giving up on this Retta. Because I want that, what they have.
2: Yeah, it's right.
1: I want to sit there looking at a plate of brownies and go, meh. You know? Like,
3: I don't feel like I could ever. Ever. Like they brought out the desserts and I'm like, I'm going to get
1: this. It's crazy.
3: Nobody at the table got up to go to desserts except me and Peyton.
4: Literally.
1: It was like if I was in a movie and there's something wrong with it. Like, you know, it's a horror movie and you can't tell there's something wrong with these people in this town. And it was like, everybody that dinner, there's something different. Oh, they're all on GLP-1.
2: Yeah.
1: Nobody's eating.
2: Have you seen the stories about restaurants shrinking their portions because of Ozempic? In particular?
1: No.
2: Yeah, because nobody's finishing their food. They think it's a waste of food.
1: That's what happened last night. What's up, Mike? You're on the air. Good morning.
5: Good morning.
1: Go ahead. What's up?
5: Yeah, hey, my wife has been on the retruitide that they're talking right now for the last 18 months and has lost 65 pounds. And it's funny how they're saying that it hasn't been out yet, but it's been able to be ordered through peptides. So I just find it interesting that they're talking about it now, my wife being on it for the last 18 months.
1: Well, they're a little clueless on stuff.
2: Yeah. I would listen to them.
5: Yeah. No, they're not.
1: Yeah, they are. Yeah.
3: How dare they?
1: Hold on, Mike. Let me patch you through. You talk to them, okay? Hold on. I'm going to patch you through.
5: Okay.
1: All right, hold on. What's up, Mike? You're on the air.
5: Hey, how's it going this morning?
1: It's going great, man. How are you?
5: I'm doing wonderful.
1: What can we do for you?
5: It's been on the retruitide that you guys are talking about right now.
1: Yeah, what about it?
5: So she has lost 65 pounds and has been on it for 18 months.
1: Oh, my God.
2: Who is she?
5: And it's fun. My wife, her name is Jackie.
1: So she's been getting it before. I don't know. I guess we're a little lost. We're a little clueless. We didn't know that you can get it for that long.
2: What's it called again?
5: Yeah. Retruitide?
1: Yeah.
2: I got a cousin named Retruitide.
1: Mike.
5: Yeah, I know it's so hard to pronounce sometimes, but the GLP-3, yeah, it's been a peptide that's been on the market for a while. Nobody's really known about it. And my wife was having issues with the tirzepatide, with stomach issues and how it just really didn't work out for her. So where we get our peptides from, I saw it on there, the Retruitide, and I just kind of background it, researched it a little bit, and I'm like, well, here, I'm going to switch you up and put you on this one, and she's had amazing results. None of the issues that people are having with the tirzepatide or the Ozempic.
1: All right, man. Well, thank you for listening, Mike. Thanks for giving us the heads up.
5: Yeah, you're welcome.
1: Have a great day.
2: Have you guys heard Tracy Morgan talking about going on Ozempic and gaining 40 pounds?
1: No, but I can relate to that.
2: I can out-eat the Ozempic. He's like, I'm the guy that can out-eat the Ozempic.
1: Cass, good morning.
6: Hi, good morning.
1: What's up?
6: I actually have been on, I tried Ozempic for about 6 months. It did. I maybe lost like 10 pounds in the beginning, and then it like literally plateaued. And so I, you know, go to see my doctor, and they're like, you need to get on tirzepatide because it works for most people. Whereas, like, they're saying that Ozempic only really works for about half the people. And so I've been on tirzepatide for about 9 months now, and I've lost about 50 pounds. And
2: wow.
6: what you were saying where, like, you can, like, I was a dessert person. Like, that was my crutch, was sweets. And I can literally, like you said, look at a plate of brownies and be like, I have no desire for that.
3: That's pretty amazing.
1: Yeah, very fascinating. Well, thank you for calling in, Cass. Thanks for listening.
2: Didn't you say that one of the side effects of the Ratatouille stuff is that it robs you of joy?
1: Yeah.
2: what a weird
1: That's what someone told me, and I was willing to take it. Because I maybe it'll give me joy. Because I already have none. Anyway, I am going to soon wait for some legal stuff so I can make sure I can talk about it. But I'm going to be doing, like, letting everyone know about where to get good peptides, the best peptides. Because I guess when it becomes legal, there's certain peptides you can't get. I don't know the whole peptide thing, but in June or July, they're going to pass some law and you can only get them at one of five places. And I will tell you which one that I'll be working with.

0: don't know, like Candace Owens, Tucker Carlson. I was going to give her a lowdown, and I got the strongest kick under the table. Stacey leans over. Don't start. We need to get out of here within an hour. She's going to keep going. So I had to shut it down immediately.
1: The last thing I'm going to get into for Sex Snacks is I have a list of strange hobbies of celebrities. Guess who collects vintage typewriters?
2: Johnny Depp.
1: Nope.
3: Taylor Swift.
1: Tom Hanks.
3: Oh.
1: Guess who grew up collecting knives?
0: Knives.
2: Someone scary. Jack Nicholson.
1: Close. Angelina Jolie.
0: That tracks.
1: Guess who collects taxidermy animals? Her collection includes a deer, an owl, and a zebra.
2: Someone disturbing.
1: That means real. That's like they have a real life zebra stuff.
3: Natasha Leone.
1: Amanda Seyfried.
3: Uh-huh. What?
2: She actually low key gives that vibe in The Housemaid. So.
1: Guess who plays Dungeons and Dragons all the time?
2: Someone super cool.
0: Michael Cera.
1: Joe Manganiello.
2: Who's that?
1: He's that really, really good-looking guy married to Sofia Vergara. He was in the Magic Mike videos. Mm. Guess who's a sketch artist?
3: That could be anyone. Lindsay Lohan.
1: Terry Crews. Guess who collects lunchboxes?
0: Ooh, that's a fun one.
2: Margot Robbie.
1: Dave Bautista. Guess who raises pigeons and raises them collectively?
0: Oh, Mike Tyson does that.
1: Mike Tyson. Guess who's a painter?
2: I'm sure a lot of them.
0: John Cougar Mellencamp.
1: Jason Momoa. Oh. Guess who loves to play World of Warcraft?
0: Quit betraying me.
1: Henry Cavill, Superman. All right, Rich, what do you got for life hacks?
0: You know, your grandma was right when she told you to stand up and sit up straight. Mm-hmm. Because when you are stressed out, the thing that can make you feel better the fastest is straightening up. Because it actually sends a whole signal to your body that says, hey, we're okay. Slouching, though, is connected to stress, tension. While better posture helps you breathe better, relax tight muscles and feel more focused almost instantly. So right now, everyone, shoulders back, chin up. Fake the confidence if you have to. Your brain and your body will follow along. That hack can be found along with many more at johnjanerich.com.
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1: Good morning, Lynn.
2: Good morning.
1: We're going to play a game for Diamondback tickets. What's up? What do you say?
2: I'm just so excited because I've been listening to this station since I was in high school in the 80s. And this is the first time I've gotten through.
3: Oh, wow.
1: Where'd you go to high school?
2: I went to Marco Stoneza.
1: You know, I also went to high school in the 80s here. And do you know that I was color 14 on this radio station when I was 15 years old? And I won tickets to go see the movie 16 Candles.
2: Oh, that's cool.
1: Yeah. But anyway, all right. So we're playing for Diamondback tickets. What do we got, Nick? What are we playing?
3: We are playing Beach Shazam, you guys. Niall Horan announced his U.S. tour. So we're playing every direction version of Beach Shazam. Okay. You can tell me the specific artist and the title of the song. You get 2 points. If you get one or the other, you get 1 point. We're going to start with John Jay.
1: That's One Direction.
3: It is One Direction.
1: That's What Makes You Beautiful. Do you want all the guys in the band?
3: What Makes You Beautiful? I mean, you can go for it.
1: Well, I didn't know if that was more points.
3: I mean, it can be.
1: No. Okay, there's Niall. Niall, Harry, Liam. The other two. Niall, Liam, Harry, Zayn.
4: Four more?
1: No, one more. It's Niall, six. Liam, Harry, Zayn.
5: You're forgetting the one that has, he's supposed to come in here like 5 times, go to the
1: blows love shelter. Blows us up all the time?
5: Yeah, he just kept, us up all the time.
3: Just kept.
1: Liam,
3: kept blowing
1: Niall,
3: us
1: off. Zayn.
5: Which you're going to be like, oh my God, he blows us off all the time.
1: I know, I'm blowing him up.
6: Directioners are going to come after you.
1: Louis? Yeah. Louis Tomlinson, that's it. Yeah, that's right.
3: Louis, okay, all right. I mean, that's just 1,000 points already for John Jay. We're going to move on now to Rich.
5: It's Taylor Swift from One Direction. Oh, that's Taylor and Zayn. Yeah. It's a song I Don't Want to Live Forever from the Fifty Shades of Grey.
3: It is indeed. My goodness, way to go, Richard. So a whole bunch of points already for both John Jay and Rich. We'll move on now to Miss Peyton.
7: Hairstyles.
3: Yeesh.
7: I dance disco all the time.
3: That's close. We were looking for Dance No More. That's the name of that song. But it's his latest single. Good job, Peyton. 1 point already. Kyle. Harry, you're no good alone. Why are
6: you sitting on the floor? What kind of pills are you on? That is Harry Styles as well.
3: Yeesh.
6: What is the name of that song?
3: We were looking for As It Was.
6: That's a really good song.
3: 1 point both for Kyle and Peyton. 1,000 points for John Jay. 3 points for Rich. Move on now. It is Lynn's turn.
2: Oh my gosh, I don't know.
3: Niall Horan just announced his tour.
2: Oh, I don't know.
3: Niall Horan just announced his tour.
2: Oh, Niall Horan.
3: Yeah, let's go. Niall Horan. That's right. Nice to meet you is the name of that song. Good job. Way to work that out. We'll move on now to Kyle. And we danced all night to the
6: best song ever. It's the best song ever. It's all of them.
3: Right? It is all of them. Yeah. You know the name of the song?
6: I thought it was best song ever.
3: Best song ever. Yeah. Good job. Okay. I mean, stiff competition today, Lynn. I wish you luck in this final clip. Reminder, Niall Horan just announced his tour.
2: That's Niall Horan.
3: Yeah. Woo! That's right. We were looking for, of course, slow hands. I could tell it was on the tip of her tongue. Way to go, Lynn.
6: Good job, Lynn.
1: All right, so you get tickets to see the Diamondbacks. Congratulations.
2: I appreciate it.
1: And thanks for listening for so long to our radio station.
2: Thank you. Hi, everybody.
6: Hi.
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1: There hasn't been anybody on this show in a long time, Rich, since there was a breakup in a relationship.
2: Was I the last breakup on the show? That was like 13 years ago.
1: I think so, right?
2: Yeah. But good job, everyone.
1: When you did break up, did you have a breakup food? Was there a go-to food? Really? What was it?
2: Yeah. I remember, like, you know, the I don't live here anymore thing. And the first thing I downed was a complete tub of strawberry ice cream.
1: Oh, really?
3: Any particular brand?
2: Yeah, absolutely. It was the Breyers brand. Not Dryers.
3: Breyers.
2: Strawberry. Because it had little chunks of strawberries. And it was not a little tub. I mean, it was like, okay, maybe a half a gallon. Yeah.
1: Well, let me tell you what. I have this article here. It's the most most popular breakup food in every state. And according to Rich, you must live in Rhode Island.
3: No, ice cream.
1: Ice cream is number one in Rhode Island.
2: Yeah, ice cream's good.
1: Yeah. What about you, Kyle, when you broke up? When you were broken up?
3: When I was broken up? I find comfort in sweets. So my favorite dessert is cheesecake. So if I were to be broken up, you'll probably find me at Cheesecake Factory getting the dulce de leche cheesecake.
1: Okay, so cheesecake. Would that break out under, there's cake, there's candy, there's cupcakes, there's cookies, there's donuts. What would you put that under? There isn't a cheesecake category.
3: I guess maybe cake?
1: Cake. So then you obviously must be from Louisiana, Mississippi, and Virginia.
3: Correct.
1: What about you, Peyton?
4: I'm trying to think about how I want to answer this because I fear mine is very depressing. Mm-hmm. Is there maybe Crown Peach on that list?
1: I don't know what that is.
4: The liquor store.
1: Oh, liquor.
4: Is where I went. I didn't care about. That was my food.
1: No. Let's say it's food, not alcohol.
4: Okay, yeah. It would be like that? Probably like SpaghettiOs.
3: Yeah, that's a good one.
2: Okay.
3: I was like comfort food.
4: SpaghettiOs, pasta maybe.
1: No, that's not in here.
2: How do you not have pasta as breakup food?
1: Pizza's in here.
3: Like a mac and cheese?
1: Mac and cheese is in here.
3: Mac and cheese.
4: I'll take the mac.
1: Okay, then you're obviously from Maine and New Hampshire.
4: Obviously.
2: We got a lot of East Coasters.
1: If waffles are your breakup food, it's Minnesota and Oregon. Tacos, Idaho, Kansas, New Mexico, and Texas.
3: What about you, John Jay? What would be your breakup food?
1: My thing is all food. I eat all food whenever I'm stressed. So I'd probably go with Mexican food, carne asada. If you're from Arizona, California, and Michigan, your breakup food is potato chips. Mm. Illinois and Nebraska, popcorn. Connecticut and Massachusetts, pizza. North Dakota and Vermont, garlic bread. Delaware, French toast. Nevada, French fries. Oklahoma and Arkansas, donuts. Cupcakes. You're from Maryland, New Jersey, New York, and Washington, D.C.
2: I'm going to throw the flag on garlic bread because I think, unless maybe you're like, well, I'm not kissing anybody tonight. Might as well go for the...
3: Yeah, well, I mean, you just broke up, so you're probably not, right?
2: Yeah, you're like, I'm fine. I'm going to go garlic bread.
1: Utah and Washington, cookies. Mm. Iowa and Missouri, cookie dough. Pennsylvania is chocolate.
3: Just the long tube.
2: Yeah. I might want to change.
1: If you're from Alaska, Montana, and Wyoming, it is chicken noodle soup. And if you are from Hawaii, it is candy. And if you're from South Dakota, the number one breakup food is hamburgers.
2: Hamburgers is a good choice, too.
1: Hamburgers. Rachel, good morning. I understand you got a story about how your kid made you laugh.
5: Yeah. Well, it was kind of a funny situation because, I mean, he was five, so he was younger. And we had just had, like, a few of our family members pass away pretty close together. And we were talking about what happens when you pass away and what are the options because our family members got cremated and... And so we're kind of explaining that process. And then like 5 minutes later, out of the blue, he's like, Mom, Dad, I don't think I want to be oven roasted.
3: Oh my gosh.
4: He's so dark.
5: I know. Well, for some reason, he thought, like, he associated, we explained there was like flames and people would go to ashes. And he thought of an oven.
4: Smart kid.
3: That's actually roasted. Such like an accurate depiction.
4: Yeah. Truly. Oh, that's hilarious. I feel like kids in funerals in general have some like bizarre things to say because you don't really understand or get it. My mom loves to tell a story when I was like 3 or 4, when my Aunt Kathy had passed away, they had an open casket. So we were all walking by and apparently my mom's holding me and I'm like looking around and I'm like, everyone be quiet. She's sleeping. And it's like, you know what I mean? Like, you just don't know. Like, they're just little kiddos.
2: Yeah. Aunt Kathy did not get oven roasted.
4: My Aunt Kathy did not. Yeah. She got buried.
5: I know. To this day, we still bring it up. It's really funny.
4: Oh, my gosh. That's hilarious.
2: I kind of like it. If I'm a funeral home, I start offering that as an option. It sounds a little more pleasant than cremated, doesn't it?
3: I don't know.
2: You'd be oven roasted for your family and presented in a lovely urn. I don't know, Rachel.
5: It's
2: good marketing.
5: Different.
2: Good marketing from that kid. Start showing your young child Tim Burton movies right away.
5: Oh, my gosh. I know, right?
2: It's time.
6: Do you mind if I chime in on this?
2: No, please do.
3: I would love that.
6: Okay. So Rachel's story reminded me of my grandpa passed last year, right? And I gave the eulogy and I'm like going through it. I'm very emotional. I'm just like just crying as soon as I step up to the altar or whatever it's called, the lectern. And I go, man, every time my grandpa would answer the phone when I'd call him, he'd always answer, "Hello, Nicholas." And I would do anything to hear that again. And without even a second, my son yells, "Hello, Nicholas!" in the back of the church.
3: Yeah.
6: And so that in turn made me laugh and also cry. And then when we were done, like he only said it like four or five more times during the eulogy.
4: So then he was like,
6: "Okay, well, I got it once." But anyway, great show. Have a great weekend.
2: Nick's son is 21 years old too, which means it's weird.
3: Theo.
1: All right. It's John Jenner.
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1: It's been a while, you guys, for a little dog shock collar trivia.
2: Yes, it has.
1: You play games.
3: It's Friday and John Jay's got a game for you.
1: Okay, this game I'm calling Florida Man or Florida Fake. Florida. Florida Man or Florida Fake? That's your answer. Now, it could be Florida Woman or Florida Fake. There's an old internet joke that all crazy news stories are all happen in Florida. You've heard that before, right?
2: Of course.
1: Yeah, okay. So I'm gonna give you the following story. You tell me if it's real, you say Florida Man. If it's fake, you say Florida Fake. And if it's about a woman, you say Florida Woman. Rich. Florida man arrested after driving car in the ocean. Man says, not my fault, the truck don't surf.
2: Boy, that sure does sound classic Florida. John Jay, I'm going to say Florida man.
1: It is a true story. Florida man happened in 2024. The guy drove his truck in the ocean, and during his arrest, was overheard telling the deputies, not my fault, truck don't surf.
4: Okay.
1: Peyton. Florida woman arrested after attempting to baptize her boyfriend in a public fountain on their 3-month anniversary.
5: Florida woman.
1: That is Florida fake.
4: Oh, man.
5: Started off rough.
1: Kyle, Florida man detained after attempting to host unlicensed hot dog eating world championship in a funeral home parking lot.
4: Florida man.
1: That is Florida fake.
4: No, I could see that happening, though.
1: I could see it.
4: Florida
1: man had hours-long junk food feast inside a closed Walgreens.
2: Oh, yeah. Boy, that sounds very Florida, too. I'm going to go Florida man.
1: That is a true story. Florida man. Happened in July of 2024. Peyton. Florida woman arrested after attempting to ride...
5: Alligator. Florida woman.
1: That is Florida fake.
5: What? No, I guarantee
4: they don't arrest them for that.
5: We would be able to find a Florida woman riding an alligator.
4: Yeah, they just let her. I'm just kidding.
1: Kyle, Florida woman stormed the Capitol in a scuba mask, searched for in the bathroom.
4: Florida woman.
1: It's true. That happened.
4: Okay.
1: Mm-hmm. Lynn Marie Carey, 56, traveled from Naples to D.C. to participate in the effort to overturn the 2020 presidential election.
2: Hmm.
1: Rich, Florida man takes on bizarre challenge of eating raw chicken every day.
2: He would probably be dead. I'm going to say Florida fake.
1: That is Florida man. That happened.
2: Whoa.
1: I remember playing that clip of the guy on the air. Yeah, he filmed himself eating slabs of raw chicken and chugging raw eggs for his 400,000 Instagram followers for a few months. There's no word on how his turned out.
2: He can't be doing well.
1: Peyton, Florida woman jailed after challenging cruise ship captain to a karaoke sing-off on the intercom at 2 a.m.
5: That doesn't seem like something you'd get arrested for. She sounds like a hoot. Fake.
1: It is fake.
4: Good job.
1: Kyle, Florida woman arrested at Port Everglades attempting to board cruise with 14 bottles of wine strapped to her body.
4: Oh, heck yeah. Florida man, woman.
1: Florida fake.
2: Oh. Mm.
1: Rich, Florida man buys a mask at a gas station to burglarize the bank across the street.
2: Oh, totally. Florida man.
1: Florida man, that's true. Peyton, Florida woman arrests after attempting to pay court fees with Kohl's gift cards.
5: Florida man.
1: That's Florida fake.
5: Florida fake. Uh-huh. Dang it.
1: Just to help you out, when I say Florida woman, that means the answer is either Florida woman or Florida fake.
5: Sorry.
1: Kyle, Florida woman arrested after fiance discovered she'd been putting Prozac in his protein shakes for 14 months.
4: Florida woman.
1: That is Florida fake.
4: No, I feel like that literally happened. I feel like I remember that headline.
1: Rich, Florida woman arrested after showing up to a city council meeting in a Chewbacca costume to protest the new parking ordinance.
2: God, I feel like I've seen that. Florida woman.
1: Florida fake.
2: Oh.
1: Peyton, Florida man arrested after claiming he was kidnapped by dolphins to build underwater dolphin city.
5: Florida man.
1: That is Florida fake,
5: no!
1: But this is a trick question. The story was reported in the mainstream media, by the way.
5: Okay, I was going to say, it feels like that sounded familiar.
1: And that's my fun little dog shot collar game.
2: Who lost?
4: I feel like we all lost.
1: You all lost.
4: Let's sing Flow.

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1: David, what's up? You're on the air.
2: Hey, guys. So I had to call in and let you guys know this funny story. I just moved into a new apartment, and I had met one of my new neighbors, and I wanted to sound cool to him. So when I met him, I told him I was a DJ, just kind of casually in passing. And he's like, oh, no way. I'm throwing a party this weekend. You should DJ it. You have to DJ it. And instead of just saying, oh, I lied to you, I kind of just had like this flop panic. And I said, yeah, yeah, sounds good. So now I've been watching all these tutorials for like a whole week, downloading different platforms and sound effects. I mean, I even played this, had this car alarm noise in my apartment play for like 20 seconds because I didn't know how to shut it off to practice my transitions. And I'm like, I tried using some AI stuff, and it's just, you know, the party's tonight, and I don't know how to DJ.
3: Oh my gosh, no, this is all you have to do. All you have to do is go to YouTube, find an already pre-mixed set, and then just hook it up to your board.
4: And fake it.
3: And fake it.
1: Just open up your laptop and have it set up. And you just pretend that, you know, put your finger over one ear.
4: Wear some headphones.
3: Yeah.
1: Piece of cake, man.
2: And do all the little flippy stuff that you
3: can
2: do.
3: Yeah.
2: Like your flippers on, and then whip your hand off. Like,
3: yes.
1: Then do what David Guetta does. You put both hands up in the air and just look surprised. He's always like,
2: what if people come behind you, though? Because that's what I always see, that they come behind you and like look at what you're doing.
1: Then you can be like, we're not in the club.
3: Yeah, nobody behind the TJ.
1: Look, let me tell you something. A lot of artists, like let's just say Jennifer Lopez, for example, if she does a concert, she has a full-on two-hour concert, right? But if she does a radio event, like we have her at a festival, she has a radio version of that event. You can tell this guy, you can be like, hey, since I'm not at a club,
5: I'm not charging you.
1: I'm not going to do my full setup, man. I'm bringing a house party version. And then, or just say you got Aux and put a playlist on your phone.
4: Or just do a really terrible job so he never asks you to do it again.
5: No, you can't. You gotta represent.
1: You bust out. Be like, hey, you guys, you're somber.
4: That's my neighbor. He's a terrible DJ.
2: I'm going to ask him for a corner. I'll be like, hey, man, I stay private with it, though. Enjoy the show, and then I'll get to the corner. And
1: yeah.
2: That sounds good.
1: All right, dude.
2: Okay. Well, good luck, man. My confidence just
1: Piece
2: just of cake. Thanks, guys.
1: That's an easy one. That's an easy one to fix. All right, man. Have a great day. By the way, I went on a deep dive on John Summit. Are you guys a big John Summit fans?
3: Yeah, I mean, he's cool. I like John Summit.
1: I think if you know his story.
3: His story is that he dated Ashton Earl, which is Alex Earl's little sister.
1: Do you know his story before that? How he became a DJ?
3: No, what was his deal?
1: He was a freaking accountant. He's an accountant.
5: And so John Summit sounds like an accountant.
1: He's an accountant. Went to school, like wore a suit and tie. Then he started doing this DJ stuff. So now his new album he dropped is all about, I can't remember the title, but it's like CPA. He does stuff. He'll have private shows for accountants.
3: Oh, wow.
1: And he does it. Yeah, it's so fascinating. And he's this, like he'll do his set in a friggin' tie and a coat.
3: Yeah.
1: Because he's an accountant.
3: And also, he also dresses very much like he gives frat boy. Like at the open when he did Bird's Nest, he had the upside down visor to the side.
1: Because he's an accountant.
4: That's so funny.
1: I know, like he would go to work and be in a cubicle all day, and then he just started doing this.
4: Totally giving his life a complete 180.
1: I think it's such a cool story. I like him now. Now, I will be more than happy to go see him if he goes on around 7.
3: His sets are actually really, really dope.
1: I know. Dutch went to go see him at midnight a couple of years ago.
3: He's
1: and I was
3: good.
1: Like, whatever. So, anyway, it's John Jay and Rich.
0: Be a part of John Jay and Rich right now.
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1: Good morning, Marcy.
2: Hi, good morning.
1: Hey, what's going on? You're on the air.
2: My friends are coming at me for this. They're on this kick that you shouldn't change for a man and, you know, don't change for a guy and all this. And I had this different attitude that I feel like your partner should be the person that inspires you to change. Like that you should be leveling up. You should have someone with you that makes you want to level up, makes you want to be a different person, makes you want to be better at the things you do. And like, I feel like if you're not doing that, if they're not inspiring you to do that, you're just kind of being complacent. And they are hard disagreeing with me. So I'm just like, okay, I'm taking this to John Jay and Rich. They have rational approaches to things. So help me.
3: I think it depends. I don't think that you should change your personality for a man, but everyone has a little bit of, you know, fixing up to do when it comes to you as a person as a whole. So I think if your man levels you up, absolutely. But do you change who you are to your core for them? I don't know.
4: No, I don't think you do. But I do also think there is in every relationship an element of compromise that needs to happen. But not to the cost of like you're literally changing the person you are. Like, what are right. your friends concerned about?
2: I mean, I think they're just like, you know, you should be a whole person before you meet somebody. And then, like, if they're inspiring you to change, then you're being fake, I think is what they're saying.
4: Change in what way? Like, are you now changing your whole religion? Or are you now just changing your hair shampoo? Like, what? Are there specific examples that are freaking them out? Like, what's the red flags?
2: I mean, like, habits and stuff. So, like, I think of, like, the first thing is, like, you know, he's like, I think we should be more active. I think we shouldn't do like as many like sit down dates. I'm just like, cool. Yeah, that's great. But like, let's get out and like, especially when it's warmer, it's like, let's get out and like work out for dates and stuff. I don't normally do that.
5: Well, I kind of like
2: now,
5: that.
2: I think that's a good idea.
5: I like that because he's leveling up too. He's joining you in the
3: grow together.
1: Well, here's what I thought.
5: I think it's fine.
1: When she started telling that story, it made me think of that. I know this girl. And she was single. She would date somebody and she would act like whatever that guy was into, she also was into it.
4: I know something like that.
1: It started with golf. All of a sudden, she was a big golfer, right? And she'd be posting golfing stuff. Then it was like pickleball and it was like dating another guy. And it was like he was into pickleball. So she, all of a sudden, she was into pickleball. And I think this person made the guy believe that she was already into that before, but she wasn't.
3: That's actually kind of crazy.
1: It's crazy.
4: Yeah, the girl I knew, she like was like, kind of like really preppy, and then she started dating a skater, and she started dating totally different, and
1: exactly.
4: She was like into the things.
1: I feel like that's what your friends are talking about. Finding somebody that's going to make you better. How can that be a problem?
5: Well, yeah, if you're doing it together, I think that's fine because he's saying we should have more active dates. He's not telling you change for me. He's saying let's get better together. Like, I think that's probably fine.
1: If you're like, oh my god, I love Bruno Mars. It's a great, and he also a guy's like, oh. I love Bruno Mars too. You know, they're making stuff up.
4: Right.
1: Like that's what it's like a sociopath. Yeah. But either way, good luck, Marcy. I think I think everybody here gave you good advice.
2: Okay. Good. Thanks.
1: Thanks, Marcy. Have a great day.
2: You too.
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0: 100 with John Jay and Rich in the morning.
1: Taylor, what's up? You're on the air.
2: Hey, good morning, you guys.
1: Morning.
2: Good morning. So, John Jay, your OCD, I think I have some sort of compulsion disorder related to y'all show.
1: Okay.
2: So, I work in sales. Every time that I've called in on my way to work, I legit have the best day at work with sales every single time. And when I don't get in through, like yesterday, I was calling to tell you this, and I couldn't get through. And I only made 2 sales yesterday, so.
3: Only 2?
1: Oh, so your OCD is you have to call into the show to have a successful sales day?
2: Yes.
1: I get it. I totally relate to that. What are you selling?
2: I sell water heaters.
1: Oh, wow. What an interesting thing to sell. Do you carry one in your car? Do you have like a Honda and it's in the back seat? How do you sell a water heater?
4: It's a little bigger than the back seat, I feel like.
3: Don't they need water heaters? They're just not buying them for fun, right? Like if theirs is fine.
2: I mean, if you like hot water, you need it.
1: So how do you sell it? You driving around looking for people freezing?
2: No. People call in. I work with Home Depot specifically. Mm. People call in when they need a hot water heater and I sell them on what, I help them figure out what they need. You know, help them figure out what wattage works for their home and all that good stuff. And
1: what's the most sales you've made in one day?
2: 12.
1: Holy smoke.
4: That's pretty amazing.
3: No, you're good.
1: Wow.
3: And did you get through on our show on that day?
2: I did.
4: Oh, yay.
1: Wow. 12.
3: Well, there's something to it.
1: Wow.
2: Well, today is going to be a great day then, team.
1: Do you sell and install? Are you the person installing it as well?
2: Yeah, that would be hilarious. Mm-hmm. I would never allow my customer to allow me to install it.
1: You pull up on a 4-door Honda Accord, pull out this huge water heater in the back seat.
2: I just start rolling it up the stairs.
1: Well, good luck today, Taylor. I'm glad you called.
2: All right, love you guys. Bye.
1: Go buy some water heaters from Taylor. Bye. Thank you.
2: Right. Bye.
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1: Good morning, Rebecca.
2: Hi, good morning.
1: How much money did you get for your tax return?
2: I think we got close to $7,000.
1: Ooh, and what are you spending it on?
2: We did our second IVF transfer.
1: Oh, my God.
3: That's exciting.
1: And how did it go?
2: We are currently almost 6 weeks pregnant on Saturday.
3: Oh, I'm so excited for you. Oh, sending such good vibes.
2: Thank you.
1: Man.
2: Thank you so much. We actually had twins from our first transfer.
3: Oh, my gosh.
2: So we also used donor eggs. We used a donor to have our babies to expand our family.
3: Oh, my gosh.
1: Congratulations. Yeah. It's funny or interesting to me how less it costs now from back in the day when my wife and I were doing it. It was a lot more than $7,000.
2: Well, it was actually for our second transfer, it was just under $5,000.
1: Still, it's a lot less than what we were doing it back in the day.
2: It is a lot less, yes. Yeah. I think because of how much more people are doing it and there's so many more clinics.
1: They're like peptides. Like you can get embryos anywhere now. Mm-hmm. You just go.
2: Yeah.
1: Right.
3: Have you guys seen all the videos that are going around about IVF babies and how they have certain looks to them?
1: No. I haven't. Like
3: yeah.
1: What?
3: Yeah. So, like, they've pulled, like, a ton. They've pulled up, like, a ton of pictures of, like, Chicago West, for example. She was an IVF baby, and their eyes are, like, supposedly a lot like doughier, like bigger and more like you have like these almost animated kind of features.
4: Is there a reason for that? Other than
3: I don't know.
1: Did they grow up in a test tube?
3: Yeah, I don't know. Wow. I was made in a petri dish. I wasn't IVF.
1: Oh, you were too?
3: Yeah, I wasn't IVF, but I was
1: IUI.
3: Yeah, whenever they do that and then put it back into
1: so the different levels are. So you were, I didn't know that about you. That's interesting.
3: Yeah,
1: so they put you
3: so
1: in the
3: great.
1: Petri dish if you're an IUI. That's called intrauterine insemination,
3: yeah,
1: where
3: they
1: squirt you in.
3: Mm-hmm. Yeah.
1: And then your mom has to like kind of like stand on her head.
3: Exactly. My mom tried to have me 2 years after. My sister and I were 6.5 years apart. So my mom tried to have me 2 years after that. Couldn't get pregnant. Then they made me in the petri dish. And then my mom got pregnant a year later with my little brother.
1: Yeah, those,
3: so it was crazy.
1: Blake and I did 9 of those.
3: Yeah,
1: we did
3: really?
1: And they didn't work.
3: Oh,
1: yeah,
3: wow.
1: So that's why you had to go up to the next level.
3: I know. I like to tell my siblings all the time, like, I'm like, that's why I'm so great. I was made in a petri dish. Like, I was wanted.
1: But you do have that doughy eye look, so maybe it's something like that.
3: I know.
1: You do
3: so
1: have that one eye. You have that one eye that goes a little off. Yeah.
3: Easy on my lazy eye.
1: Yeah. You know, I have some friends right now that are pregnant with a surrogate. And this is the part that blows me away. Is I can hear your IVF baby right now, Rebecca. What blows me away is that they got to pick the sex they wanted. That's so crazy.
4: They can do that too.
1: We want a boy and they're having a boy. Like, yeah, so nuts.
2: You have to PGA, you have to get them tested though in order to do that.
1: Right, well, that's probably what they did. I just think that's
2: yeah,
1: so
2: we did
1: wild.
2: Not test ours. We chose not to because it can do damage to the embryos and the testing isn't always accurate.
1: I just figured you're a doctor, you just say, yeah, what do you want, boy? Okay. And then, if it's a girl, you're like, God, I don't know what happened.
4: Well, you're with child. Congratulations. You should name your baby Tax because of the refund. That'd be kind of cool. Boy or girl, that could go either way.
2: Yeah, no taxes. That's not working.
1: All right. Thanks for calling in. Thanks for sharing that story, Rebecca.
2: Thank you.
1: Money well spent. Thank you.
0: Yeah. New music discovery in Portland happens on Z100.
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1: Complete, what do you guys got for entertainment news?
2: Travis and Jason Kelce have their podcast. They had Colin Jost on. Now, Colin Jost is married to Scarlett Johansson. Travis Kelce engaged to Taylor Swift.
3: As two guys who are also of the plus one fraternity and have this same experience, how nice is it to be the less famous person in your relationship?
4: Huge relief.
2: It was funny because then Colin went on to say, because Scarlett Johansson is so famous, people find him more approachable. So like more people come up to him because he's like less intimidating. But also when they go to like restaurants like Chipotle or something, they usually get Scarlett's order wrong because they're so starstruck by her. What did you say? No pickles? But then it comes out with the pickles anyways. It was actually very funny to see that. And kind of like a, I don't know, it like makes me feel like Travis is so much more lovable because it's like, he knows. Mm-hmm. He knows.
1: It was a great clip. And by that, I don't mean the haircut place.
2: Ray J had a new interview. Obviously, he still has some ongoing legal battles with Kim Kardashian and Kris Jenner. In it, he said he's a little worried about his own safety and claimed he would not be completely surprised if Kris Jenner tried to hurt him or maybe put a hit out on him. He offered no evidence for that accusation, and I'm sure they're going to bring that up in the legal proceedings because that's kind of an intense accusation. But
5: he's making her seem like she's like this queen pin or something. Like,
2: I know
5: she's gonna put a hit out.
2: Well, I mean, Kris Jenner is pretty powerful.
5: Yeah. I mean, yeah, but like,
2: not
5: come
2: she's
5: on,
2: put hit out on people. Like, but
5: that is just he is reaching with that.
2: I mean,
5: but
2: Kanye was worried about it.
5: I know.
2: Maybe they know something.
5: Maybe actually, you're right. Maybe they do know something between those lines. I know. Speaking of the Jenners, Kylie Jenner, she was on Jake Shane's podcast yesterday as part of what she is calling her podcast tour. So she got into how she's currently obsessed with The Legend of Zelda, Breath of the Wild. People are geeking out about that. And then she got into the early seasons of Keeping Up with the Kardashians. And she basically said, while things were wild and insane and she grew up on that show, filming actually is what kept them together.
2: Oh,
5: and
2: totally.
5: I was like, makes sense. I mean,
2: I think Chloe's talked about that before. Like, how cool is it that, like, we get to work with our family? Like, we're not all in separate work lives. Like,
5: right.
2: Our work life brings us together in our family life, which is really awesome.
5: Yeah, I think that's really cool. I actually saw on Instagram yesterday too that Alex Earle dropped the little a teaser for her new reality show that's coming on Netflix, and I'm just thinking, I'm like, I'm curious, in 5 years will Alex Earle be on her way? Like, will her family be the next Kardashians? Who knows?
2: Perhaps. Now, you know, Kylie is with Timothy Chalamet, and Timothy's name came up on Logan Paul's podcast when he had Clavicular on. They were like rating different people in Hollywood because, you know, Clavicular with the looks maxing and whatever. So he was rating different celebrities' looks.
6: What do you rank Timothy Chalamet?
7: Probably also around 6.25.
6: And his SMV?
7: Pretty high.
6: And then who?
7: He's only going to get girls that are on like birth control, though.
6: Women on birth control are more attracted to feminine men, is what you're saying?
7: Yes, correct. Because they're tanking their E. And women with higher estrogen are attracted to like more masculine looking faces.
2: I don't know the medical accuracy of that.
5: I
2: had to look it up too. It apparently means your sexual market value.
5: Okay, I am so tired of Clavicular.
2: Every time he talks, it's controversial.
1: He says Timothy Chalamet is a

0: 6.5 or whatever.
1: He thinks he's a 6.5 in looks, but his market value is
0: higher,
1: really high.
0: Because he's famous and whatever. Okay.
1: Yeah.
0: So. I understand what he's saying. I do. Because if Timothée Chalamet was working at Starbucks and wasn't an actor, you'd be, that guy's cute. But you wouldn't be, oh my God. But now because he's the freaking this massive star, his SMV is higher. I totally get that.
2: But you're taking that from the guy who beats his face with a hammer to look better.
3: Right. And, and he literally just got arrested for shooting at an alligator, like randomly. Like this dude is just needs to Trainer. Stop talking.
0: Well, his life, everything he's saying is silly, but his point of view there makes sense to me. Yeah.
1: There you go. Lizzo's point of view about social media is not great right now. You know, she's got an album that's coming out June 5th, and she says it's getting really hard to promote it.
4: The general public has no idea when music is actually coming out. I have had several occasions where there were artists whose music I was actually looking forward to, I completely missed because I didn't realize it was out because my algorithm didn't tell me. And I don't want to blame everything on the algorithm. Of course, we curate our own reality. However, most of music marketing is online. Ever since the algorithm has been showing us things out of order, baby, there's actually no way to successfully promote an album where everyone knows your album is coming.
2: That's wild.
0: Can I address that? I'd like to address that to Lizzo. In fact, I think you should take a video of this, Nick, and send it to Lizzo.
1: Okay.
0: Lizzo, if you'd like to market your new album, come to the radio station. Come sit right here. Let's play some tracks off the new album. Let's talk about some of your tracks, and you can market it that way. That's a big, big, huge way. There's billions of people that listen to the radio every day. They're not just on social media, Lizzo. Okay,
1: come she to this. Did, she I invite, did I want to invite her here. That.
0: Bring your flute and let's go over some of your music.
2: Radio works, Lizzo. Mm-hmm.
1: She did address that a little bit by saying that the budget for that kind of stuff has gone way down, so that's why they rely.
0: Well, she's a multimillionaire. You can fly here. You don't want to invest in your career. Spend some money. Fly to. If you live in LA, I'll buy your flight on Southwest Airlines. I will fly you here on Southwest Airlines. You sit right here. Bring your flute. And let's go over some
3: How's she going to turn this off or down? She
0: I don't can't. Know. We got to get it to her.
1: Come on down.
0: Get this in her algorithm. Okay.
1: More
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0: Crest.
1: And it is the weekend. So excited that it's the weekend. Now, I'm not pointing fingers. Some people, maybe some of us here, assume when only water goes in a bottle, do you really need to wash it and wash it that often? Well, you do, and we'll get into that. We all carry these water bottles around these days. So that's coming up later this hour.
0: On Air with Ryan Seacrest. 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

0: Z100. It's Ryan Seacrest here. And Sisney, and Tanya, and Tubbs, and everybody.
1: Yeah.
0: Tubbs, you know who's a big fan of yours? Josie in the back room, who's new to the show.
2: Oh, her mom. Yeah.
0: Yeah, her mom's. Oh, you already heard about that.
2: Oh, sorry.
0: I didn't know you were walking around with this information.
3: It's telling everyone.
0: No wonder your gait has changed. Very happy. Did you guys meet?
2: No.
0: Should they meet, Josie? What would your mom do?
3: They should. My mom says, hi, Tubbs. She was so excited for me to meet him. My first day, she was like, did you meet Tubbs?
0: What is it about Tubbs that she's so connected to?
3: He's the engineer. He keeps us running.
0: I have no idea. This is like the second person that's been a Tubbs fan and always goes to his head.
1: Yeah, he married the first one.
0: They were in a jiu-jitsu tournament together, and he ended up marrying her. They were fighting at first. Now they fight only at home. All right. Well, that's it. That's what we got today on National Chocolate Chip Day.
1: Wow. Big one.
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0: 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I think my coffee thermos is also an issue.
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0: 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I mean, we all carry around the home these water bottles, fill them up, trying to hydrate yourself, trying to get all this water in. The Yeti, the Hydro, whatever.
1: Hydro Flask. Mine's all dinged up.
0: The Owala, the Stanley. So here's how often you should wash your water bottle. Soap and water every 3 days. That's it. Every 3 days, soap and water. I don't really do soap and water.
1: Why is that not every day? I wash it every day.
0: You need to do it every day.
2: Yeah, I've gone months.
0: It's bacteria in your mouth.
1: I mean, look, and there's lipstick all over this. I would not use this again tomorrow with all this lipstick on you. I got to go home and I wash it and
0: move on. Most of us aren't as diligent as you. But it's bacteria from your mouth that builds up. Those bacteria multiply in damp environments. And so just clean it out. Just washing. It's got to be soap and water. Just rinsing it down with hot water. I don't know if we'll do it. Today's quote, if you set your goals ridiculously high and fail...

Z100, Portland's number one hit music station. On the last American Top 40, there was a battle between Bruno Mars and Olivia Dean. This time around, it's officially a rematch with two of the biggest songs of the year. Bruno's I Just Might and Olivia's So Easy. Both capable of taking the gold. Who's going to get it done? I'll check it out with you this weekend on 8.

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0: coming up next. We got big, big dating app breaking news. Ooh, I didn't sleep last night after I heard there was big dating app news.
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0: Z100. Sisney has some breaking news for all the daters out there.
1: Yeah.
0: You might have heard about this, but Bumble, Tubbs, you were on Bumble for a while. He was on that one. So Bumble has eliminated what?
1: Swiping.
0: Now, I don't know what that means. I know what swiping means. But
1: yeah.
0: What is it?
1: So, like,
0: what
1: when
0: does
1: you
0: it mean for Bumble makers?
1: When you see somebody's profile, you either swipe left or right, depending on whether you like them or not.
0: Got it. But if you lose it, what does that mean to people who use it?
1: Well, now they're going to turn to an AI assistant. So they're getting rid of the swipe culture, and they're trying to lean more into testing an AI assistant called Bee, like B-E-E, like a buzzing bee. Bee would help match people based on their personality, communication style, and relationship goals instead of just endlessly swiping through photos.
0: Tiny, you have no vote. A, you met him through Hinge, and B, you don't even know what it's like out there.
2: First of all, I should have way vote because I did meet my husband through a dating app, so I should be part of these case studies.
0: Okay, you're not.
1: Why are you so angry about it?
2: Because AI would not have set us up.
1: They're also getting rid of the women message first rule.
2: Oh, that's fine.
1: Oh, okay.
0: I don't understand you. I don't recognize you.
1: Literally, I thought you'd be like, oh, women should always message first. So Bumble, they're known for that, right? Like when you go on Bumble, it was like a safe feeling of like, oh, I get to message first. So yeah. I don't have to, like, these creepy guys like messaging me. But the CEO is saying that they don't want to force one gender to always make the first move.
0: Great. I like it.
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Madonna, BTS, Shakira, they're teaming up for the 2026 World Cup for a truly international co-headlining affair. The lineup was announced on an Instagram video. You got Coldplay's Chris Martin alongside Muppets like Sesame Street's Elmo and Cookie Monster. The show will raise funds for the FIFA Global Citizen Education Fund, which is all good. So some real talent there.

0: Have you heard about this? Tanya's now got her own beauty hack where she thinks that using an electronic toothbrush on her skin is creating the shine that we're so blessed with every day.
1: I don't turn the electric toothbrush on.
0: Okay, let's just explain why we're at this place in our lives. Coming up next.

0: drop dead. Z100, Portland's number one hit music station. Tanya, you've got something new you want to share. You saw on TikTok.
1: I saw it on TikTok.
0: Okay, go ahead.
1: And it's you washing your face with a toothbrush. And I'm telling you, I feel like it's given me a youthful glow. Using like your face wash with
0: it's
1: a toothbrush.
0: Like exfoliating with the...
2: Yeah, but they have like face brushes to do this.
1: I don't have any of those. I've never used any.
0: How long does it take? Now, the bristle of my electric toothbrush is about the size of a hay penny.
2: What's a hay penny?
1: What's a hay penny?
0: It's tiny.
1: Okay.
2: Yeah, it's like the size of your fingernail. Like.
1: Yeah. It takes the same amount of time that it takes to like brush your teeth.
0: So I called several dermatologists in the area.
1: No, you didn't.
0: And I did, and I had some direct conversations with them, and I said, guess what Tanya's going to try and tell me on the show tomorrow? Who's Tanya? You know the Tanya that duct tapes her mouth. Oh, yeah, I hear about her on the radio.
1: Uh-huh.
0: Anyway, they told me, as a group, consensus is washing your face with a toothbrush is heavily discouraged by all of us. We are dermatologists, and we say no. I can cause severe damage. Please share this message with Tanya directly on the air as soon as you can.
1: Yeah.
0: Toothbrush bristles are designed to scrub. This is from them. I didn't make this up. They wrote this to me. Tell Tanya, toothbrush bristles are designed to scrub rigid dental enamel, not delicate facial tissue.
2: Yeah,
0: you
2: should
0: stop immediately.
2: You're going to exfoliate too much.
0: And consult a dermatologist.
2: That's why you only exfoliate and use like those type of masks like once a week or once every 2 weeks.
1: I don't do it every day. I do it like every other day.
0: Okay, don't do it at all. The doctors of the world who studied the epidermis and dermis are saying don't do it.
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1: So Zara Larsson feels a kinship with Addison Rae, who admits she'll call paparazzi to alert them before going to fill up her gas tank. Zara says they both embrace that idea that every aspect of life is a performance. Midnight Sun, number three.

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1: Number one today, it's Olivia Dean making it on top for the second time this week. 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

Z100. Caller on the line says she caught a coworker doing something disgusting. And what if this happened in our break room also? We'll find out next.

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1: Hi, Jordan. So your coworker is washing plasticware and you're calling us. How can we help?
2: Yes, I was in the break room and I saw her refilling the drawers with plastic forks and spoons. I noticed she was taking them out of her own plastic grocery bag. So I jokingly said, you know that the company supplies those, right? And she goes, oh, I know, I used some. So I just took them home, washed them, and brought them back because I don't like wasting plastic.
3: I love that.
2: And yeah, I was honestly so nauseous. And here's the thing. She's a really sweet lady, like genuinely kind. I don't think she's trying to be gross at all. I think she honestly thinks she's helping the environment. But now I don't know what to do. So I'm wondering, do I report this quietly, you know, to the office management or HR?
1: Much better to stay out of it. Let her do what she thinks she's doing for the environment and bring your own silverware.
3: I'm torn.
4: She should have her own section. Like, these are the ones that I've rewatched. If you want to use these ones, otherwise, here are the new ones.
1: All right. Well, now, Jordan, what are you going to do quickly? What's your decision?
2: I feel like people deserve to know. So, honestly, I might just try and go up to her directly and just see if I can talk to her about it.
1: You're the Sisney of your office. Good luck.
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0: Tanya has another Taylor Swift theory. I guess she's got to be right eventually if she keeps coming up with these. Coming up next.
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0: This is Portland's number one hit music station, Z100. Let's get to this trending report, Tanya.
1: Well, what I would like to point your attention to is what Taylor Swift has been wearing lately. So, on May 12th, Taylor was wearing a winter white mini dress. May 11th, she went out to dinner in New York with her parents and her brother. She was wearing a black dress with a silver bow on top, so black and white. May 8th, she was spotted out in London with Travis Kelce wearing a black lace slip look. Okay? You catch my drift? She's been wearing black and white. What of her albums is the theme color black and white?
2: Reputation.
1: Thank you. Ding, ding, ding. Point goes to Sisney. Reputation, which means Taylor's version of Reputation is coming. Now, when do you think it's coming, you might ask?
0: Does it definitely mean that?
1: Well, no, but that's, I think it does.
2: All the fans, all the Swifties are expecting this album anytime.
1: And so Travis Kelce's number when he plays football is 87, okay? 87, which is August 7th, okay? That lands on a Friday this year, August 7th. Do you know what? Taylor Swift has been wearing a lot of silk lately, like I mentioned in this outfit that she wore out. Silk is made by a hand loom. And guess what National Hand Loom Day is celebrated on?
0: Okay.
1: August 7th.
0: I have to ask if you're okay.
2: I'm here for this.
0: I love
2: all these theories.
1: Yeah.
0: Who would know that? Like, how do you know
2: it's a quick little Google search?
0: So the silk machine is called what?
1: A hand loom.
0: I didn't know silk was made from hand looms.
1: Yes.
0: That is a good takeaway as well.
1: But National Hand Loom Day is August 7th.
0: I hope it's true because the excitement level on that one was real.
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to our weekend watch list. 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
0: Let's see. Let's start with you, Sisney. What's on your weekend watch list?
3: Okay, this is really good. And I can't believe that this wasn't on my radar sooner. It's called Tracker. I recently got introduced to this show, and it's on season 3 right now. The finale actually airs next weekend, but don't spoil it for me because I just finished season 1. And it is an incredible show. The expert tracker, Justin Hartley, travels the country in an RV, helping people solve mysteries and find missing people. So let's say like you had a missing wife and the police wasn't helping you. You would contact Justin Hartley and you'd be like, hey, like I'm hiring you. Almost like a PI, but
0: is
3: not really.
0: Bounty hunter?
3: Kind of, but
0: like
3: not really. He gets rewards. So you'd be like, I'm going to give you $5,000 if you can help me find my missing wife. Sunday's on CBS, but you can also stream it on Paramount Plus. It is a very good show.
0: Tanya, this has been on my weekend watch list for, I think, 2 weeks.
4: Well,
0: I believe I'm going to break down and see it this weekend.
4: Now it is streaming, which is what I was waiting for. Wuthering Heights is officially on HBO Max. It's the Jacob Elordi, Margot Robbie love story of the classic novel, and I've been waiting for it to come out on streaming, so that is on my to-do list.
3: I'm really curious to see what the two of you think of this movie, because mixed reviews, and I loved it.
4: I've heard mixed reviews.
3: I saw it in theaters, and it was incredible.
0: Fine.
3: So, yes.
0: This weekend, will you remind me, Tanya, to watch it this weekend, and I'll watch it, and then we'll come back?
4: When would you like me to remind you?
0: I don't think that would be a problem. You'll probably think of it often.
4: I could do it Saturday morning, Saturday afternoon, and Saturday night.
0: That sounds good, all three.
2: Just watch. Come on!
0: Checking off the boxes on your to-do list can be a great feeling. When it comes to checking off coverage, a State Farm agent can help you choose an option that's right for you. Like a good neighbor, State Farm is there.
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0: there on Z100. My name is EJ. Appreciate you hanging out, of course, on a Friday afternoon, trying to get you this money, $1,000. That's popping off in a few. But first, what are you up to?
1: I am literally driving back from work. Just ended an 11-hour shift.
0: What the hell do you do that you got to work for 11 hours?
1: I'm an EMT.
0: After 8 hours? Yeah, I got to call somebody else in here. I am not working for 11 hours. I end up giving somebody the wrong damn medicine. Is that overtime or what?
1: We get overtime after 8, but, you know, it's like, is it worth it at that point?
0: I mean, listen, I'm not trying to mess up your money or anything like that. Get that OT.
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Yo, Taylor Fate of Ophelia right there. Portland's number one hit music station, Z100. It is EJ, bruh. Can I just say that I love people that are just as petty as I am? Like, you are literally my people, y'all.

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Broda, I just made Portland's number one hit music station, Z100. My name is EJ. Friday afternoon, I want to know if you ever let somebody borrow some money, right? Is it ever okay to ask for that money back? Can we discuss this next on Z100?

0: Yo, it is a new music Friday right here. Gracie Abrams hit the wall on Z100. My name is EJ. I got $1,000 next. But first, I want to know, whenever you let somebody borrow some money, right, is it ever okay to ask for that money back?
1: I think if it's been years later, you're asked out by then. She should have paid you within like a month. 2 months, 3 months.
0: So I let this friend borrow some money, and it's been like 3 years. And I'm like, bro, all right, it's time for you to pay this money back. Do you ask for it back, or do you just like take the L?
1: Take the L. You should have asked a month when you let you borrow it. You told her, or she asked you.
0: Should have put some terms on that.
1: Yeah, that's true. Had her sign something or something.
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8: 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Hey, quick question for the parents listening right now. 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

yo, it's a Friday. You want to be outside this weekend, hanging out with your girls and whatnot. Let's get you a shot at winning $1,000 to help out with that. Or if you want to pay bills, that's cool too. Got a keyword and two songs. Here's the thing.

0: Z100. My name is EJ. Is it ever okay to ask a friend for some money back that you let them borrow?
1: Never. That's not a friend. When you give, you should never expect a return. You should just give if you can.
0: You must be loaded. And number two, can I borrow some money that I'll never have to pay back then?
1: If I ever hit it rich, always I'll give you money. But right now, I don't really have a lot, but I believe in giving.
0: So even right now, even though you say you don't have a lot of money, if a friend owes you money, you're going to let them keep that and not ask for it back.
1: I just feel like, you know, we all need money sometimes. And if you're able to give, you should. And then it'll come back to you. Be good and it'll come back.
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8: 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Always monitor traffic and weather conditions.
9: You went to JCPenney to find those summer fashion staples, like shorts and tees from A&A in St. John's Bay. But you also scored cherry red sunglasses, a super cute straw bucket bag, adorable espadrilles, and a bold maxi dress that you can wear pretty much anywhere. And is that a sunny little suitcase? Well, with deals like these, it's easy to find exactly what you are and aren't looking for. Yes, JCPenney.
10: I used to feel so guilty handing over the tablet just to get things done.
11: We all do. But honestly, I switched to Lingo Kids. The guilt is gone and the kids are obsessed.
10: Really? Do they actually like it?
11: Oh, they love it. It's all games, music, lessons, and stories. They think they're just playing, but I know they're safe from weird ads and junk.
12: Mom, look! I'm flying into space!
11: See? They're happy. I'm happy.
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It's EJ. Anybody else low-key will make plans over the weekend knowing damn well you're not going to follow through with them? Or is that just a me thing? 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